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0: in my own view, we cannot as Africans keep on lamenting, because the problem with us Africans also is that we are prisoners of sorrows and lamentation. So we say, oh God, God, let's not allow God to enter into these things which we can do ourselves.
1: Home, stay home. If you are in a low-lying area, find a place that's elevated. And that's really the best we can do, because the situation has just gotten out of hand. We're still waiting to get the rescue boats for the security services to be able to evacuate people from their homes. There are people who are trapped, and we're limited with the equipment that they have. You know, just brought some a rope and some extra life jackets to give, but it's not enough. It's not enough. I think we need to get past the point of being reactive. We need to be preemptive. The resources need to be given to the necessary agencies so they can be prepared.
2: What about the fire incidents? How are they able to?
1: The fire is still burning. It's happening in the plastic market, and unfortunately, the plastics are fuel for the fire. So we're basically trapped here in the sense that we are unable to do much about what's going on there. And the women are devastated, because after this is all over, they have their lives to go back to, and they have nothing to go back to at the end of this disaster. It's just, this is terrible.

16 ha is the gate 9.5 no so guso utie ale shimai mai mobibia ache sasu mobibia kwaba eba ya feed the case so ana benada final finale Juno or the Nadia BC. And then I say, the man of Baba and so. Yes, yes, I trust you, your Baba Bonko Mankasa.

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We didn't allow so kujabu. 7:30.

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1: Ah, yam kwe. Okay. Good. And this is yanko to the JDM Zulka. But I'm a Monday, President Cindy, or the war from Pau. So I'm not so who said the crow for Sijan or Ben or Hona. Who cares from some near the idea? I'll go for how Quanama for Pepper me peeped on to here. Difference from Pau.
2: I said, Mr. Madame Hyman and Nick.
1: Oh, appear to be Cassano.
3: Sir.
1: Ordinary, yes, be a party back crowd, appear to call what Yara Jetty in the panel. Videos are all damn them here. Mama Hundi. Hey. The High Court in Accra has granted the legal team of Ashanti Regional Chairman of the New Patriotic Party, Bernard Anchibu Isiako, also known as Chamaun Timi, an additional time to submit its written address in a criminal trial arising from alleged illegal mining activities at Samana Boy.
2: Auntie, you're quite Chamaun Timi, asking me if I get him here. And you have to do a first man boy in the site one man. Now, once I era and the could be and I didn't say lawyer and we are the cremo. Auntie, I know I touch ya and I go to sue. Yeah, there would you call 2 court to ye any more, sir. Or second woman and man for buy in documents or have your own quorum.
1: Of course, sir, now to my ACR and then they are 9. And I can for kind of 40 days and then they're 9. But also say 42 days. We're kind of nine. I want to no more. Tita, I want to come with Sian and Rudy and Natcham. I want to win. Woman who wants to sell your national channel and I saw a call. Ubuka couldn't tell us how to go see it. Help me say, I mean, I don't call me in a PR for a court. Hey, no position for the channel.
2: Na I do akwase ama nwa mukoso so no vanya na otwa chuti ya ni mara tinye nuni ya
1: w o man just 2 weeks that
2: ya fa ma no e say there o ye ke ko for go find that gadget judgment no be there
4: at the end
2: aha na so court no akase da bi izo mu nko na July 13th o mu fa o mu yin amra na ye hwim na fe nemu on the 20th judgment day will come.
1: Sir, it is of mission. Nanka a year somewhere June 17th, and a trouble June 24th, and a waiver of unity, and I call July 13th. Until 20th, Friday at Temuda.
2: At Temuda. Then I ran off you go to Sina. So video.
1: Your video, no. Then it's like
2: from what we see. I heard from when it's up before what tough day.
1: But that sounds better, sir. Oko shum yo ko jinin ya shum ye. Now on my written submission mood to never papa. Now yeah, generally someone in a so papa boom. Now fear more the good judgment about. What's it true, Mr. Chon? No, the judge in the way of a bit my son.
2: I'm between the rest of your crowd.
1: And this is a couple of things with that. Yes, and you, if you say, ha, I tell you that, yeah, it's a son of a
2: son of a year. Yeah, just here. When we saw the sample of what I feel from, we said, "Oh,
1: and for now,
2: let's solve the form."
1: Chama, won't you? Won't you? Any GD, any GD, every day I want money.
2: Because you know I'm fine.
1: What I say? Who say? For first time, the Nanka I want money, you know. Nanka, we come from the GM. We go down. No,
2: yes, yes.
1: I go get. And then that Temu. Yeah, Temu. So the AMU, you know, you're going to put in the AMU, you know. Yeah, the finance is going.
2: I just have a good fan.
1: I'm not going to
4: be anybody.
1: Yeah, the presidency has issued an urgent public safety advisory, urging residents in flood affected communities to remain vigilant and strictly comply with the emergency directives as heavy rainfall continues to cause flooding in parts of the country.
4: And the crack free a bank same maybe the Facebook nyina. Yeah, the free bank same e be nyina ne say and crime for any baby because na no ne ezike kwozukra sa.

0: there cause me hun ba ku bi so kwa ho mi hun ho so de
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1: President John Dramani Mahama has directed a coordinated crackdown on drainage blockages and announced emergency relief funding for victims of Monday's devastating floods in Accra, following an aerial inspection of the affected areas.
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1: so she se de osusu no as the previous years the osusu ye le we na
0: e tipo fo ele abroso
1: kwa kwa pro kwa
0: abroso
2: te ho no teten en sa no ti afede me kasa tremo and MMDAs, you know, you know, municipal had a metropolitan assembly, you know. Munna Munkamum, now money, Minister of House and Welfare, Munkamum. Now after that, Pia, Munchab, Dambisia, and the Quasi City of Muntu. Was it Buddhist? Was it Buddha? I said, you're two ascending everyone, the Kremwadaho.
1: President John Dramani Mahama has described Monday's rainfall in Accra as one of the most severe in recent years.
0: And see, man, pare John Dramani Mahama kroya ena odaso ekase ochese de suyire anura ye hun ne nkra ne pa de e bin sida chese we di abroso abore ezo ba bien sese yiri kura honum nyina.
1: So today's rainfall is one of the highest in several years, he said, noting that about 140 millimeters of rain was recorded in Accra in a single day, compared to a peak of 56 millimeters recorded last year.
0: And the last year, you know,
1: yeah, peak one, no,
0: the course road park around 56, but then if it is Sunday, need the Anacorabano, bro,
1: 140 The executive chairman of the Jospon Group of Companies, Dr. Joseph Sion Japan, on Monday, June 29, 2026, embarked on an inspection tour of some of the Accra's major flood-prone areas to assess the impact of recent heavy rains and western drainage blockages.
2: And to also, executive chairman at the Jospon Group of Companies, may Jimmy Lyon, and I'm moving here. Jimmy Lyon, here, no. Well, no, and Dr. Joseph Sia
1: Japan. Yeah, no,
0: Bola sujata.
2: Now, also, what I call problem is only of a room dia. Now, for former criminal fast or in them.
1: What do you say, Shano?
2: Of a former criminal fast.
0: Maybe any you can send an on or coy. Maybe baby, I
2: can't know. What is a call to be who said yes, so you know it's here. And pa umu se biye doing and pa do need ebi nye ebi o form yeah or sit mbi wa ebe ya be mu na a face it me bibi mne no matumi eko ye. Into no answer ni koshe ni kutwe men se kokoshe se no meti pa na obo mama nye se kwa kut nye se awa se o me it me bibi.
1: Nye se o no so da jumo ye na yi na e pa ka. di obeboa
2: obeboa ebua se etime betim
1: yeah
0: we say juri ni bejuri bejuri
1: that's why say mo je juana ya friend say mo
2: ya zero donemai
1: donemai donemai the Ghana Meteorological Agency GMET has focused more rainfall across Accra and the surrounding areas from Monday evening into Tuesday and raising concerns over further flooding.
0: And the GMET for Chiresa and Cranford are moving free Musa. And so the bebre wovium ya ebe sani ego ya no mohe ni Musa na no pay krano ebe timi ato aso. And the obia emane ni ena hono mo bebia oha. And so the tata hono na oha na untumi mfema tenafi. He further directed the Minister of Finance to release funds from the contingency. Okay.
2: Yes.
1: That is a special
0: fund.
2: Which is number.
1: Yeah. That contingency fund, no. The fund is a due November. A budget. A real budget. Or so more deliberate. A few budget also end the 31st. And as at 31st of December. Akwanya parliament dem a ban no to so so bit this ke bia no
2: esisi
1: in the 1st of January
2: and any be di
1: se ekoko ba se o parliament o nwe nwe ni ade ade ade ade ade ade nti omo enwe budget o sima
2: enu ni eko
1: di adwuma enyiye yi akwanya o ho ministry bi e ho kire no o wo adwuma bi ye se we flood ya be western housing was say when then was a go and borrow from the contingency fund. And to suffer no money work when you be.
2: Yes.
1: Yeah, the man on the head with you, man. The beer don't be we budget, we be a beer, you know. Now, you owe your being your location, no.
2: Near Chadia,
1: you hear as you want. Yes, I got to a name.
2: The audio near Moon Sander.
1: The
2: beer. The beer,
1: the beer, piano. Because you are so movie, Bibiana is being replaced.
2: Okay, and see, you have finally said this one a emergency situation. Yeah, you see, a ban. If we sense can you feel more? Besides, why you want it? But I'm
1: not
2: really, and that's really,
1: well, no, one, you need this, it comes under someone's ministry. What I say, okay, sir, touch your time. Or, sir, or catch an hour by then, say, oh, here about $700 million. As I would buy in country niche. No, I'm saying the GCA called IMF. I can quote $700 million attached to when he was the minister. And we know, I will go against the ministry. But when you say a bit here or no, no, year away allocation.
2: I'm
1: in the mail.
2: And
1: I'm saying, you grab a snake coin. COVID. The brand knew how to manage it.
2: Over COVID, you have more iska.
1: Who's ready? You just
2: COVID,
1: yeah.
2: Oh, you value to you.
1: Consolidate.
2: About so much,
1: I come back to say, now no call you. If you go find him, who's about your problem?
2: About him,
1: never go in there anymore.
2: Of about him, that thing, we are buying the car, buying the business.
1: Oh, truly, you are. So, sure, Sabas will you be? Borehole, I too, if you. Oh, but a book, I 30,000. Nice, I
0: buy me two.
1: I buy two, the same as you. Look at some lady.
0: Oh,
1: now may call MC, you know, yet who didn't come up. Because I know me meeting, no, I send me train. No, Boho last year, 90,000.
2: Yes.
1: Was what? What is this? Oh, yeah, no, can, no, sir, I'm here to move you. No, no. Take a look at
0: me.
2: Hey, guys.
1: Hey, boss, with him. Yeah, now there is more into it. Don't say, Nippon, no, what, no, or so, call your way, or so, call your table. Hey!
0: Hey, the A.
2: Abai.
1: Abai.
2: Abai, Timon, that day.
1: Oh, don't go get myself for service. Oh. Ghana National Fire Service has confirmed the death of an Ahodma. The death of four people following torrential rainfall that hit parts of Accra on Monday, June
2: 29. And fire service also na ebo amani efa enua suyi no awon kran no asem no mo chese we do meet them and say some bo.
1: Yeah.
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1: ene na Ghana National Fire Service has called for the provision of fully equipped rescue boats to strengthen emergency response operations during flooding incidents across the country.
0: Yo, into Ghana National Fire Service for now, man, who demo, you almost just say, and running, so any years, and I say, woman who by being what you say, because omu ni hey, yo, mo de kwa kwa rescue nko fwa aka ewo mu fie bu on ma enso na be yiri ato no ni fie o ntimi mpie senka fire service for the boat uko na omu kwa sasa afo ni nyina ba boat ni wey eh omu nya boat omu nya hey
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1: Ase.
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2: Ah, na me ye.
1: Ah, himi ni pa
2: mo fa sa na mo. Ah. O okuma sa me fa ma ne fa pa.
1: Ase, he started the recent fire outbreak at Odona. Opposite Adabraka Market in Accra. As an example of how flooding and access constraint can severely hamper emergency operations.
0: Nanka.
1: The fire, which broke out on the morning of Monday, June 29, destroyed several structures after burning for hours in an area already overwhelmed by water, floodwaters, with firefighters initially unable to reach the scene. The blaze occurred as torrential rain continued to affect parts of the capital, leaving more homes submerged. The cause of fire remained unknown. Whilst emergency response challenges have renewed calls for improved disaster. So, Mr. Kasani Mana, Omuwo, and Emma B. Yose, we need rescue boats.
0: Yes.
1: These rescue boats should be well equipped to enable us carry out our operations, including transporting our lightweight pumps.
0: Ntingomwo pump bi wo my munye du sa. So munye boat are fully equipped a on betimi the pump na ko ho no ma kwa ko dum ja no.
3: Very crazy.
0: Bako ejman de ko mbe
1: o.
0: No omunni.
1: Omo ko jinim die no.
0: Omunni fa me ko no.
1: Die no.
0: Akwade ni ni o.
2: Omo sukra e te bi e tra bi e se ko mutimi bo we no na lighter note no nka.
0: Ah.
2: Omo pe motia fori bi nka omo e.
0: Motia.
2: We e gwa we bi wa we do we do na o se so na o je.
0: Amen.
2: Is it for my?
1: You're going to go to the house.
2: Now, my friend, I'm bringing you to your tongue with some pine. And if you crack up, don't want to move as I got to you, any credit. Now, I'm for video, they hear my mumwa. Oh, my yamwa. Ponconi, I pointed the embark, cried, and the media is sending one year.
0: Oh, that's all.
2: And I'm pointing, and that's all. And the moon, she read it.
0: Yes.
2: Oh, Ghana for the television. Yes, you go for what is worse. I mean, Tim got to Ghana.
1: I don't know what you're talking about. Unconfirmed reports gathered by SIP News indicates that 9 people are missing following severe flooding in Ewutu Senya East municipality after hours of torrential rainfall. So, Ewutu Senya
0: East. Aye, aye.
1: Evan.
0: Kaswa Vandam.
1: Very good.
0: Eti.
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0: 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Kaswa Vandam. Kaswa Vandam.
1: Yeah, the Millennium City.
0: Oh, me say. Aju din fo.
1: E
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1: children and an infant have been rescued by boat at Cheado.
0: Okay.
1: So Cheado.
0: And one on Cheado.
1: In Accra, following heavy rains that triggered severe flooding on Monday.
2: My grandson said, "You,
0: Cheado,
2: Bushini, Alo Bushini, Wahai." I'm going to go to the house. Ko rescue omo I say omo mu so nsabro bet
1: mo maria
0: aduma so ma area this which we share the example
2: Jesus
0: konya mi bomba ya so ma ye na ma de mo yan
1: fu nina
0: ne ma me yan ko pon ma me
1: wo ni se we mi sha no p1 p2
0: Yeah, so my animal the boy here.
1: Go to school, you want to be
0: let's go to Roman school.
1: I'm going to go to the Adenta. To residents seeking shelter following Monday's 7 rains that triggered flooding in parts of
0: Africa. 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
3: Constituency secretary.
1: What
3: do you first vice and a secretary?
1: Secretary. I'm going to go to the second.
3: Honorable
1: Patrick
3: Fribourg. Waba.
1: Waba. 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Waba.
3: Waba.
1: Oh, no, no, no, no, you hear me call, don't want to one of them say, oh, Kumase. Let's be all kind of crew, Kumase. I'm not going to promise you first to you, but now I'm on for a man, they're doors on
3: home.
1: Just saw the coach. And see, hey. Yeah, yeah, yeah, yeah. And see, yeah, my Kwaba. And then you say, Columbia, so boy studio. Yeah, boy, you can come on. Zé dia mention of no went to man pick it was pick it but went to man
3: I'm fine
1: mention the MP for mention of honorable Kwesi Kwadwo.

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1: Se Pentremu and now Pesa was Soya Sena. 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And I say 0243-883210. 0243-883210. Sika Wamu Festival. Eba so 3rd July. I was Sika FM. 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

0: In Ghana, we are more than just individuals. From the bustling streets of Accra to the fishing villages along the coast, from the farmlands of Tamale to the busy markets of Kumasi, together we are black stars. It is not the players on the pitch, it's the seamstress stitching jerseys in Kantamantu, the trotro driver cheering in Cape Coast, the students dreaming big in Ho, and the farmer working hard in Bolgatanga. 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
3: Hello. 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
2: Hima, Poku.
3: But what is it?
2: I'm Adam.
3: Then I'm going to say, I'm going to say, I'm going to say, ne bla wa tantre wujen chaman ta sona e mini ya lampad odu lampad odu onso e kokonsuansi e ya tantre conversation de fisa o batimo be se 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You die. 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Or can some of our home the character is on the floor. We see you. We see your back. At the BCB. And so never die. Cause so I am well. Then can someone know? Then so soon. On Friday, my mother came. And then can the next fifty year. And then the three home. So put on one. So we could see a two home home. And so on. Now the senior man and the first guy. And then the third one. You best see. I'm not having stream. My inside the BCB.
2: Okay.
3: As far as the men share, no thank you.
2: Yeah, Tia, that's the sub bus.
4: 0532-907-406. Yeah, that's a sub bus. 0532-907-406. Hello.
5: Morning, Adua.
3: Morning,
5: come on here. Yeah.
3: I'm a
5: professor, Joshua Alabi. Ghana Commercial Bank, Bocha Manu. Now, I'm a chair, which is not a man, and I'm a professor, but I'm a professor, but I'm a professor, but I'm a professor, but I'm a professor, but I'm a professor, but I'm a professor, but I'm a professor, but I'm a professor, but I'm a professor, but I'm a professor, but I'm a professor, but I'm a professor, but I'm a professor, but I'm a professor, but I'm a professor, but I'm a professor, but I'm a professor, but I'm a professor, but I'm a professor, but I'm a professor, but I'm a professor, but I'm a professor, but I'm a professor, but I'm a professor, but I'm a professor, but I'm a professor, but I'm a professor, but I'm a professor, but I'm a professor, but I'm a professor, but I'm a professor, but I'm
4: yet turn up under the pencil. A month for na ye Philly got us near Philly, so quaint and you see Philly station. Let us make a one summer, the potter said, the CNT. A Bible Sandy was Obuda Lama, but PS is so kind of the art in Sunafa. The same is a sense to undermine Mama, a month for dining at the Robo too. When next is who say you for a month for the so man penny, Omra, Mamma Majin. Your man penny, yet the gun and Hobart Toya, yes, CMP. 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
5: Obapa. 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
5: Laba. Yamisao. A member of MPP Media Petro, Mr. Patrick Lebehano. The room number here, Lempa. Incoming chairman, English ESO. And Asant, my cooker, I came and kept the bar. Chairman. Now, Obapa, as much as you are in Kremlin, you've got a hard in a bar, who appreciate one good day. Because of operations, one good, you know. Now, Obapa, I didn't have to say, we are complaining now. You emphasize one of my young, I never call me
6: You are going to be Mahama. A BBO will be the not a disaster, no, it will come fire. Rebecca, yeah. One only pencil, the first 4 years will be tired, and a train disaster is the Nippon Tempe Makuma. Yaya. What ban any time disaster, yeah, as a yaba. I know to the insure to Niger Etum. The same thing. What buy on the February in the moon. And I Nippon crow, a cool of what it, straight bullet,
2: cool,
7: Avuana Bocordia,
2: and where are you?
7: Avuana Mencia, Chairman, and Aquasi, Chairman, same and King. Damencia, Doctor Frank, and Marconi and Izuba, who move by Jumayipa. Avuma, and Sierra, a chance here by Ghana, and Yenu, and the empty for Sir John Damani Mahaba, now about the two El Siri, Nessa, Yabon Piracy of Befaka, and Bissonia, so Adiama and Crafona. 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

0: All right, so we are seated. Yeah, it's 7:30 sports, and so bro, every summer, Pim said, no, do be boy, best or in a break. True, ah, with evangelist, we see one, so it's me, a barber, twasso, a diamond. 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I'm your host, Kopale Baranti. Inti, you best only enter. Nah, and then in some dika kano. Dede hiye pa Black Stars camp ya behe. Unche class nusu asu ya nsemi fuwe ba ya behe. Eno enti ya baze sabankwi. I was so sad. I play with him, Modema Abou, Ghana football, the Black Stars of Ghana, Accra Asofok. In general, Chelsea, we are, we all live one day. Now, the World Cup, no, we are in the knockout stage. And now, we watch one of the best games. The game between Japan and then Brazil. It was a game. Now, Oshia said Japan are taking lead. Now Brazil a fight back Attica. As I just said, before the blast of the whistle, Anna Martinelli. Oh no, Bobo, they are tuned. I'm a Brazil national team. No, I'm on my end. I win it by 2-1. Now don't forget, I'm a Junoan. So every step is poetry, every touch is Paraguay. So it's Germany. It's your more on penalties. So Germany team, I did Kaka once, my just and yet. What you are saying, T. Paraguay, so a Germany, a Diomefrim. And now, because we are matching another game about Netherlands. Almost here out, Morocco, and Swati Africa, and him. Almost watching Netherlands, a chomo on penalties. And Tianana, and again, if any Pusukra. Who's a Paraguay winning 4-3 on penalties? And Morocco, so winning 3-2 on penalties. And Tiano, anyone summer, if you move Beninano, Yaka, to say this sumo. Live on Sika 89.5. Don't forget, Senya Mibua Friday soon and one more festival on so basso. I know good you crunchy, but you will be a bar and something to me now. So, the mount Prince Nay production there, my Mr. Counselor on so now. A knee, our technician on duty on so board. You may paint your chair will be a bar and something to me. I cradle, yet is so more high Sika 89.5 7:30 sports. I've been changing now the first 0544. 244040 0544 244040 the messages in the phone now for you to me I can kind of say WhatsApp say SMS Nina Fabra voice notice between the Benua games about Morocco Netherlands and so Ephraim Germany Ephraim in Tisana Kwakwe Morocco and a Paraguay Ubiako the run of 16. For our messages in the bra, Brazil so called the run of 16. For our messages in the bra, na so we games in the biana, Odo Adwin Chen in Anso, Ediaba. Na yet to me, I can kind so that my base and Afi, yet in 17 in Anso, Ediama.
1: When him says, said, yet the internet in Abibia, Safano browsing, Safano streaming, Safano uploading, Safano social media networking, and Sambia, and your internet, and into the maker for Cloud Ghana Internet, Ediama. 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Nina said, Utufie, Sawa School, Sawa, sorry, Hospital. Even at the hotel, yes, I were a businessman. Now we upload you, now we stream it. 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I was 0202-699-110 and I 0263-122-101. Cloud Ghana.

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0: In Ghana, we are more than just individuals. From the bustling streets of Accra to the fishing villages along the coast, from the farmlands of Tamale to the busy markets of Kumasi, together we are black stars. It is not the players on the pitch, it's the seamstress stitching jerseys in Kantamantu, the trotro driver cheering in Cape Coast, the students dreaming big in Ho, and the farmer working hard in Bolgatanga. 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We are the hearts of Ghana, united by hope, by passion, by pride. Every kick, every pass, every goal belongs to us all because we are black stars. 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Together we share the dream. Together we share the fight. Together we share the glory. KGL Group, proud headline sponsors of the Ghana Black Stars.
1: Okay, I'll see you soon. Why, baby?
2: My
1: Mr. Enra, my boyfriend, I could see a boss star 959 hash. I want your phone, so
2: now we're
3: Anita, I don't want doggy park.
1: Oh, bonsoir. I could see us answer by number one. Yeah, my dream now. And that day was so yummy show, papa. Be my middle toss, I'm a short, sexy dress. No, now Mrs. Sammy T. Now me yummy nails. So come on,
3: oh, no.
1: Me fa uba, make a do some small 1-2-1-2 rounds behind some dream. Now we cheer. Hey, Nana, so he for order some Chinese and wine, papa.

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1: o the values of those people
0: what as
1: e ni ho ne
0: what as e come be
1: value
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0: because
1: e hard to go che che ma na e se o ko e politics nti o body so na America fo no se de de ye nya no se akwai na politician na ka tense we no mo dwuma no no o mo pai a me mo no ne ma o mo mo
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1: no
3: satire o ma sai
4: sai ke me ni na dwuma na o so yen senior Kema, city guard for near no so me dwuma they are supposed to prevent these things
0: almost a guess no
4: say yeah later yeah later so me ka ze me show Sank of Weeby. A bee chickas. Nina man, no,
0: city
4: or chickao. Sank will be later. Your son and son had not be a better punishment. Or chicka. Almost a mouth for Nema. Internet, a bee in the beach and be no chimpra. That's the truth. It's the bitter truth in America.
0: No credit, senior, no credit.
4: Sam said a bear, but not 20
0: more. You
4: are quite you. Sam, no 20 man, no, I say you will fiend.
1: Yeah, problem, I am quite fiend. Sa ade a
2: unfa community
0: police
1: abrochi yes ya yeah, man community or community there and there
3: community labor
1: community workers community I do not say that omo yo e think ha drive a half overload one man
4: what's not corporate
1: ah bra gada e de ko
4: I am ra
1: no amra
0: e be ya juma
4: drive who said drive need plan ne we tin
0: a obeji ade to form a oh pra from ko
3: Yeah, but
4: yes, I've been to the sports, but Ghana and Koya, menu meaning na, and now tongue crying fool. Kumasi Kubia has a si, which na, and I care for menu mean a betray. Yanibra bring any, Yanibra, yes, my Kenyan, and you,
1: yeah,
4: that's in me.

Okay, yeah, crown cross on yeah, the ensemble, the ensacano, and to me, my dear Brown, Samuel, what capital, yet to make Cunha no cassette games, and we're about soon selling on around the 2 years, you Cunha, South Africa, reporter, I'm in Saka, I'm from South Africa, Jemua, some I'm Gomon supporters, you know, a Cromo, don't turn on your game, Libya, Argentino, I'm a son of Panama, say, Massa, I'm the Zani, I qualify a man for Germany in your day, I'm going to say, Massa, from what I almost say another almost say Canada say and you know majority of South Africa almost supporters rent me man crown kunya game ni bia show mun say oh eh ten crana ye bomb group stage ni be tim akwa akoje ya home na am contenya ni masa South Africa ko film am so tournament no ye don send pinato to no games no e be tim ba so no ye don some so no e dey ban na Brazil am game we masa won say ka say be ten and also tim akwa Suma Brazil, Etimeco Cotia Maya, you're from Japan, and much from 2-1, you're starting Kemino, and I'm a Japan Koshe first goal. Now, my brother, Fenna Kaishu Sano, I'm Kaishu Sano, on my Koshe first goal, and my Japan, and my Brazil, and Shet Timon, Eco Cote, can my brother, your Fenna Casimiro, my Cote, Cano, and my Brazil, and Shet Timon, 90+5, Mazanamin Quaka, Japan, and so Brazil, and Shet Timon, and my Copimo. Extra time now. The tennis game in a question. Gabriel Martinelli, and go and my Brazil and said to him, and game in 2-1 Brazil and so I qualify or call run of 16. Canada qualify or call run of 16. Then now Paraguay and Germany game no and also to my compass. I'm in front to the so I'm Paraguay, H Germany, Kafia, Massa. I'm a man from a brutal starting game no and I Tima, you're from Paraguay, 42nd minute and I'm not here. Julio and Asasio on also no air crochet. I'm a question first goal and my Paraguay and said to him, you can not have it 55 minutes second half on also a take canon. Anima Tima, you're from Germany, not shed Timono, Emma Gimme Quire 1-1, you create Cremusa, and a 90 minutes, you know, 1-1 of Bianzuno, and Timan Tequili, the Nantia, I said Gimino, and Cocopium, Mamanso, extra time, Namamin Fantuga, extra time, and so, first half for Bian Shebe, second half for Bian Shebe, Emma Gimino, and Ramon on penalties, now penalties, you know, Anna Kahavet, Eco Genet, a boy, and not just a goalkeeper, and my Paraguay, not shed Timono, now Samaba, goalkeeper, your friend of Gil, just Orlando Gil, Kramuchiche, Nam Kahavet, Eden and Saguru, just hey, Asama Tome, game on a cross, so Kahavet, Iborianum, and I'm right here, friend Mauricio, and Samaba said in my Paraguay, and I said Timono, Emma, Joseph.

0: European mentality.
1: Already the these people who have that, yeah. Yeah, no more kwa who said they are not Europeans.
2: They are
1: 1 point. Who Americans?
2: We are one Europe.
1: My first says
2: I was saying,
1: Obia, like we think about Cheney, near Jina, Bicham, so taxi station, I have a car. Now, the Casa may be an inny in your chest of your butcher number. Any DQ. And a car and a buyer. I tell my back up as I am, sir. And a station in the kitchen, sir. Uncle Fro Carno. There's a buyer. Uncle Fro, Nansan Siano,
2: I know the curious be
1: there. Oh, the curious be only a funk of course on the soil. So I know so now I'm in a queue. And now no babu Sam said, Ossidian.
2: Ah, you pass on funk of only both.
1: I'm sorry, and I'm so still widening. When you said, ah, that's a channel.
2: On found could you just a wooden deal?
1: Oh, you meant copper, some kind of mentality, not an American. Of you say, you never call. I don't think I was a man found Kunya will be. You never, sir. It's your own mentality. I agree with you. But because they mingle, they were born there into a son or Motier. They have a womb, papa.
0: And
1: I have a womb.
0: Copper did, oh my God, being first in Latin, I have recourse. And I'm rushing them well. Copper, a very
2: I'm not here about no way.
0: No way.
2: That's a game.
0: Big game. The problem.
3: 5-1
0: 5.
3: Time to
0: 5-9
3: 9-11 It is a misconception you people have harbored for a very long time. You need to discard it.
2: Haaland was a technical player.
0: Sanegame kai wa machila mo bone ba ko awon di

0: reports.
1: Person who have a show. But yeah, yeah, no. Number one first. Na slay a foul. And the code when you're a defender like that. Well, yes, we're telling now. Then
2: I'm saying, I'm going to pay you, and that's what will be a
1: world. I'm going to be all, but it depends on the coach.
2: I said, I'll be deployed.
1: They said, you're mad, you're not a dirty. And the hurricane.
2: Now, it's a boy who needs to do Omo. Now, how to say we deploy Nipani?
1: Hey,
2: what's that? I said, no, God. I'm not going to be able to do it. And when you see the word naivety now near, and it's it has started manifesting. Yeah. First one here, Japan,
3: Brazil.
2: No, at this point, but defend this so well. Okay, baby, Martinelli, Sebi, who are Brazil, who need shed any bokra to be position, oh, feel on wow.
3: So
2: name bokra. Oh, na Brazil team no name bo.
3: Me
2: kaza o, me ni kaza mo ni ba, bo o ni aso bi so ni.
3: Omo ti me do ni bo ma me yi. E kaza, Igbo Tiago na.
2: Ah yeah yeah yeah. Igbo Tiago. Ono Okobi.
3: Okobi.
2: So me. Ah yeah, you know.
3: What I started by, unse.
2: Ah.
3: Unse no end ba bon. Oh, sugu ba ka di difference.
2: Oh, basa.
3: E no pre. Me ka jo se me pe.
2: Bao. That's all right. Ah, okay. Oh, that's a Igbo Tiago there. Baby, I know them and she says how good because they were playing for him.
3: No friendly matches, we are born or they are more
2: than Koye. Koye, one or two, but me and Martinelli, the Unim's main problem, I'm more. I have never trusted the guy.
3: Oh, yeah.
2: In terms of prejudice mind, and I'm the Kasa. Me, you too, Mopan Chevy.
3: But my bad, tell
2: me, I'm not
3: a person in the boo.
2: What's it?
3: And we'll be a coach in the person in the
2: boo. I'm sorry about Crown Cancer. Mr. Eddie. Educa just said senior where they were near Wunam senior seven in a woo. No crown and a kind, but be winners. Now, Osha Shabano, tell you, place in the Breno at Muetiano. You tell you, lose markets, eh? I'm not a dear cock, crock, and ethic, a yapon. And you count to see me uncle by extra time.
3: There's a woman
2: in space, though. Oh, I'm not mentioning space in that, so no. And she's our bones, I mean, I'm young, but I'm jamming so much. Cospace no ada ho. I know ya go for the tire, but
3: when you go there, Suzuki.
2: Unu go there. What's that sorry me? What's your Ghana? What's your Ghana?
3: Muda wo. Bantu
2: ma. Ah. Ah, who do you know?
3: Ah, oh.
2: Onu so da go.
3: Ah, onu onu go.
2: Ah.
3: Yes. Hey. Me go no mo kan.
2: Ah, paru kai. Ah, na ya no ni anu kai.
3: Oh, our friend video call WhatsApp.
2: Ah.
3: Kami GD in kami atwa metri ne bini. Also drew a you are.
2: I have a number. Fanabra.
3: Oh, my a wolf for feeling
2: courage. And I'm here. I'm
3: going station.
2: Ah,
3: football. Some are many back.
2: Eh,
3: to this, my men could show Papa no. I watch Japan. Oh, Papa no.
2: Number one is one more.
3: I'm probably Japanese. Ah, I'm doing a new work for a long time.
4: And your honor will be a more.
3: Ha, honor more work.
4: It's also a Japanese.
2: Wafa Suzuki. Eh moto.
3: Suzuki. Nini ona do ba onu ni enu e chi asa de ben.
2: Eh wafa nbra. Fanbra. Fanbra. Fanbra na fe so.
1: Sina we de na wan so yi na anha ne e car bi ko contrance. AS3591-26. Baba no. Copper.
3: Wow.
1: There will be a two who are.
3: Uh-huh.
1: I would see soon.
3: And
1: I view. Some is a car no contrast.
3: And your car.
1: The bill passenger car. Oh, I would see.
2: Ah, I'm not going. I'm passing it. Oh,
1: no way.
2: I say, I acknowledge you. Saying, Landia, Caracas is worth a car. But, come on, say,
1: I'm a contrast. I'm 3591.
2: Contrast.
1: AS3195-26.
2: Oh, good.
3: Okay.
2: Also, madam, for pressing me. ebi o nti o kọ nhwe no mame
1: mate oli oli
2: oli oliver ona e contrast o
4: police ni o
2: contrast contrast e
4: fọ no oliver
3: oliver no bi ye
4: no oliver so na o he no anchi na
2: ah sa na me patch say o tu o ye ikra oliver fanche no regular listener also captain
3: abia ko imuti no
2: eye de trumpia now on one spend 5 minutes oh
3: sir
2: say the binu chute and ama me pe ni ye
3: ma bobo nko kra din tia
2: debi ah na ya na me na se me ye na e fe che o de no but ye ncho
3: what
2: o jo ye asemo ma nya na sa budi mi ja o o ti ase say ya na meti me nemu na yi papa football na de en kwa wa mo be ye but there's something happening today quite historic. Serena Williams is coming back to the court,
4: yes,
2: and she's playing on the center court. I
4: get the corner finish her cry me pe get it
2: there no no no bono my joint
4: my joint
2: no no no bono na the man here him say e wa no or retire the center court satan no e ya baba obi a ni a friend no do twa ni o ababa je se obi ka se an entity
4: sagi na no bufu ye ane onu ho akra no ni
2: no bi dabio e yi de no bufu ye no de ja tense o and e yi de no a wo ka Chinese
3: Osaka
2: Osaka and a wo ka no
4: Osaka ga si go di play no
2: ah dabi
4: e ma no si go di buy mm is it address who say who say we bring there o mo height some dey go address Djokovic in super senior
3: I want to ask your share wedding gown
4: Osaka
2: hey
4: Japan for my
2: my sorry Japanese into oba na bi enti ene oba now incidentally 4 years ago I no call retirement o ene oba it has been how many days 1396 days
4: 1396
2: days ene o jetna fie wow ene ni osamba okoy no anko tna fie kwa o wetine kwa u mienu wetinya ko oye co founder of National Women's Soccer League.
4: National Women's Soccer League.
2: Co founder. And after not Osansa Super Bowl.
4: Yeah.
2: Oko join a guest no.
4: See no Nasa bin Nasa me.
2: And I know is it. Or who say oye flamboyant girl. Who say many di na chi anu na distance name wa. Na ye hwe a. Ntimi mfa. Na eye it. Na funny enough and oko media center no yira akun.
4: Oh
2: 4 years
3: kakre
2: ini yes sir no yes we call ah set me just on the baby to say ah was yeah brother to be power me go be a kai be fie you understand and my on my joint and I bebo oh yeah 20 4 years older than my joint and on the boy I just set my joint say so 44 there my joint and so you saying
4: 20 years
2: and then it has been an easy transition. I am back in the house that I stayed in for several years. It's nothing too new, and at the same time, everything is new because it's a new challenge. Also, our casa
3: game here 320.
4: 320 on my measure.
3: I know bit. I
2: have. Go back.
4: Was it Cote d'Ivoire? Any? Any one be our serving the cherry intimate marriage?
2: Our casa kwa na ya.
3: Yeah.
2: On the boss singers nkoa.
4: Sabo.
2: We are bet team up with her sister
4: Venus.
2: Venus to play their double. You saw him say in between them they have won 12 Wimbledon.
4: Yeah.
2: Venus at the 5, no at the 7. Yeah. In between them no. There's a few the word a championship no. Where dey see na where dey see ya. No mo nam tem. What I say. And I know it's going to be fun because on no power no. Send this in this attitude no dey. And now need any power and precision. Yeah. Nti e power and precision. Ti e hwani en so no. Obesan dem tennis effe.
3: Yeah.
2: Obi ahwe be titu kwa na man dem.
3: Man
2: dem. E me man dem ya na power no wo mududo. By man dem hu se effe. Na body no so a e wo so wo so ni ade na etwe akra ma ma ni je ba nti o ko bi an se u describe ayi na o mi o saka yi se atade o de ba e no say all white do
4: and they still o ma no apane ku chi o mi still
2: of course
4: okay
2: of course na papa ko mo bi am ku chi papa u ti say Mr. Richard on chin ma Mr. Richard on chin ma eti me fa we no enso na ball no there there be ba na be ba there be ba na be ba because Africa is coming of age na kakra kra iguso
4: okay ze go kakra bi na
3: ah copa kakra bi as a world cup no eno na bracket ka training na eko no e be hu akese ni bi and this world cup no no cre me say dem hu team bi a performance e hu who part of the team with the Oceana?
4: Yeah,
3: acquire 50 and then one was a German film because from group stage, you know, you are born now. Acquire like we are saying, I think Cote d'Ivoire crash or Moma or Mete Cano die minute. And now, yeah, Ocean Quine will fast or Paraguay fast or so Mumu. Now, Omun Nakwine and penetrate
2: some kind in season.
3: Yeah, chance bar now. Acquire Munti. If you went to my size, beam. You bet must be bet man some man for link say kwakubu sam ka say paragwa be Germany film
4: sir
3: eh mo say waka ba me mante
2: on kan be bia
3: no I see no mo e chi am panchi
2: on kan be bia
3: e ko pa am I hope so why you gonna near
2: you me say wa wo fu say wo powers abetin nso na e ri waka man anwe
3: e di ko pa Ghana am I hope and France boss we dey e no so e trick e bako yes so ni team bako wa ha
2: and that's Sweden, Scandinavians.
3: Yes,
2: I want to.
3: Yes,
2: it's only a technical.
3: No way for the next.
2: I'm going to go for
3: no. Yes, I don't want to go for no. I don't know. I'm flagging a plus plus room.
4: It's
2: Scandinavia.
3: Ah, that's it. Denmark.
2: Denmark.
3: Plus plus. Make sure they say something. Ah, Denmark.
2: Yes. Yeah, but you come back. You're not going to cast it. We're not
3: going to Tanta. Sorry, go no. Mekai, the last time near a program, now I'm a boy can first game. You have a pawn a copper say, FIFA didn't write for Fubia back. And the Arsenal rule, I'm a copper can cry. Say before, say, you better kick a corner no. Say, play a big call, push a keeper, and the idea, yeah, you go. So I just say, tell me what's your club.
4: And
3: well,
4: you should know better.
3: Yes.
4: Yeah,
3: okay. So, because I'm not a bar.
2: To push, you know, a bar.
3: Yes, a bar, you know. Emma your club class and you say Arsenal trophy no you did from 60% of their goals lay the same thing.
2: Let me say oh no no. Say Arsenal shall go ni wie and sana mra na.
3: Na make say. Yeah.
2: Say
3: forgive him. What I say Papa Timmy and our Satch of Panish and our Utters and Ocredo.
4: I don't know.
3: But more than Indiana,
2: Debbie, Uncle Muniatum, you can say it.
3: It's
2: the moon.
3: Yeah,
2: almost a fellow moon. As I don't got to
3: say, many teams are no more free when your mood is ever so free. Netherlands means the tournament. Miss Tim when the baby to my
4: spin. I say, Nidal for no moon at Buffoon, some secret ancestors, a cobble 4-2-3-1 system. True, I guess that's a boosting. But no cobble, a boss, I say, 4.
3: I mean, check up on the
4: boy. I say, 4-2-2-1 system. I say,
2: what's the son?
4: And I'm sorry, I'm going to say, I'm what?
2: And some way, and so I know the course of first war.
4: I'm going to go to the house.

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Parents, what are you waiting for? 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Yeah.

0: Ghana, we are more than just individuals. From the bustling streets of Accra to the fishing villages along the coast, from the farmlands of Tamale to the busy markets of Kumasi, together we are Black Stars. 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
5: So we are back now. 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Mr. Adri. And no need draw. 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Wano ma. 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Davidas deko. 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Iti meso. 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E ye dre ye kanfu di amu bia. Sina ma mimusa wii. You can't drag me on. I know what I'm talking about.
6: I know. Basically, I mean, you see the word basically.
5: Basically.
6: In Rob Coben and Carto.
7: Oh, yeah. Oh, can't she?
6: Dragly.
7: Dragly. That's a drugs,
6: man. No, oh,
7: so to tongue. Drugs lane. Genesis and ruling.
6: I'm ruling. So say, and room quan. Oh, tea question. But I'm kind of you all. And say,
5: ah, drugs. It was basically.
6: Yes. Then I am Moyesa. Say, grab on some like Ocas, I say, Uncle Ocas, say, grab one can
5: basically,
6: and run your tongue, Babina, near my bombers, and say, Sika, grab for sound. I'm not sure.
5: But see, a crab on some and contextual statements. Victorious College, Victorious Cup, Victorious College, Victorious College, Victorious College, Victorious College, Victorious College, Victorious College, Victorious College, Victorious College, Victorious College, Victorious College, Victorious College, Victorious College, Victorious College, Victorious College, Victorious College, Victorious College, Victorious College, Victorious College, Victorious College, Victorious College, Victorious College, Victorious College, Victorious College, Victorious College, Victorious College, Victorious College, Victorious College, Victorious College, Victorious College, Victorious College, Victorious College, Victorious College, Victorious College, Victorious College, Victorious College, Victorious College, Victorious College, Victorious College, Victorious College, Victorious College, Victorious College, Victorious College, Victorious College, Victorious College, Victorious College, Victorious College, Victorious College, Victorious College, Victorious College, Victorious College, Victorious College, Victorious College, Victorious College, Victorious College, Victorious College, Victorious College, Victorious College, Victorious College, Victorious College, Victorious College, Victorious College, Victorious Virginia Shambo, Sika Sports till I fade away. And yes, Bismarck. And the way in Swaba. And I appear Rangoon to say, good morning, boss. Listening to you live from Techima Intia. And the appear of Rangu. On us Techima Intia, on us with Tia Din Din. As well, still a boy, ma. And your girl cry. We used to say, good morning, boss. Greetings to you all, boss. Yesterday, Morocco did a great job. Yeah. All the best to Ghana. Mm. It's Freeman. Or the free Bobai.
6: Bobai. And no that better with me chief short bam you know I'm saying on the side on
5: the
6: ah we will say say we kwapi ni person na no so nkran ni
4: you are saying 730 sports
5: that is
6: your raza no no no
5: Now by such I'm a permit.
6: Combination
5: of you. Leaders.
6: We are too stupid.
7: Leaders.
6: Leaders. I say him for no. I can't say him for no. Be beer more. Yeah, beer. Why don't you do bo? A moment. I can't share. Maybe a ton fanti lokuni. Da kudum hono. Yeah, kudu. Yeah, vegetation. Come on. Yeah, we were selling station. I finish this in short to you. me bomb and you miss.
5: Tosi couldn't connect.
8: Come on, I'm ready. Come on, I'm from 70 Kakrangu and to us. So I'm from Freehold. ISCA 89.5 730 Sports. Now, Ghana and some rain in here, and some near the Abramo. And now, no pay any is the crowd. Now, my mission, someone else here, I'm from Free. The Black Stars of Ghana will be an MC. You say, Timono, you're free, you're busy. I war and so aqua copiamo. I war a Kansas City and some a US of Fair. Now, Copa. Kansas City, no one. You see, oh, call by road that. Hey, from 20 to 30 hours by road. From 20 to 30 hours by road. And I hope I say, we'll come, baby, a Ghana. And so, I'm about to march, you know, and so, we'll travel, say, a distance. Me pa to hope I say, we'll call by air. Hey, 700 US dollars. 700 US dollars. Hope I say, free, baby, a Ghana, for us to see, I call Kansas City, and so, I call Shagam Nibia by road, 30 to 20 hours. And I said 20 to 30 hours by road. A Yamu DM patch up, Shannon. So I found myself 3 hours. Nescau Betiano, 700 US dollars. A banner catcher supporters, Ninina said, ticket be any ho. Run of air 32. Yeah, there are two supporters. Nenim said tickets be anyhow. It's one person question. Say game by road. No, now what calculate 2 hours. So before we move on, now $600. No, 3 hours by air. Now we switch to my question. The Black Stars of air Ghana air game. No, and so air day be. Now Copa, I brought your friend Jeremiah Opoku. I want also a Peking knock kakra. Now Copa, I a do mama. I want also recover. March any Colombia ever bono. I no and so be ready. I be to buy Ajibai. And so our air job, sounds so an Anton Aya Samanyo, and also I am fully fitter, and also Nebejina Aya Pramaso, now it may say, and the Amaya, the Black Stars of Air Ghana, Copper and Rap, not Black Stars of Air Ghana team, no, nay, whole day, no training. It's a no place no and some to me a pier echo have it from a mom shopping have your shopping a mom so back a last move so back to street no ninja more and so I am montana so and rap I want a US of a world bra coach a friend or Carlos a career as a catch on said no training today monk up on team now me part of monk on a gym name now copper tickets no the reason why it's here Ghana buy a culture supporters in a sense you can you up yeah for beer and call a concert to up and cause I gave me be answer soon yet my part of tickets you know I have $1,265 $1,265 Samsung and other ticket and also a 4,000 what the bag on the schema
5: was it $1,265? That's $1,265.
8: Okay. Uh-huh. On the back, you're going to see, come on. $14,292.
5: Yes, I know one side.
8: Who converted back? I know one side, pay.
5: The other side, no way, no so.
8: Aha, the other side, no so. $1,100.
5: $1,100.
8: How did buy it, man? I say. I 12,428.13 coins. We as I'm so now buying a catch. I'm saying,
5: yes, you're quite there for. Says, can we be a game? You see, now it be a 6,000.
8: Yes,
5: I'm last game boy.
8: Yeah, yeah. And see, I buy a catch. I'm saying. Bibi anywhere, yeah, they are supporters, so a bear echo, and also I am some kakra, me patro free or buy nano pay, yadim na a tier four, and so so our air show, no so. Now, Copa, say no one, GFO say a Congo Cup, a lot of air sponsors, and some like your mobile batabata, AM Blackstone Hall, yeah, that's all right, nano pay, KFC, and some nababeka, me patro sponsors are, one more sponsor at the Black Stars of Air Ghana, and so so, and also I am some kakra, if you are. 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He say Wanyan Hokeni, Bridget, on a Bridget. Hey, I refer don't do 4th July, and Awareno, and so a day, Basso, din, and so some awo aho, na national under 17, so me pato scouting, no, as I said, din, or more egusa, or more as some upper players are, or mum, and so bedina kubamaso, I brought on my gun, I say under 17, yet it's there, now Sanya Taria, now why any at Dianze say, Omo SM, Omo S. Scouting us here, 2nd July, and a Jumadino, and so S. A. sent to Copa Lebrente, and Renu Copa, Mayafa, and Semini in Sia. Now only a bigger four, and so and Trasso, and for my Adachina, and a Black Stars will move free. A young baby, so I could copy him, I will a Kansas City or Copa Lebrente.
5: All right, Tozik here does a pass, within 7 May, the Obasian is a BBI final, okay, maybe.
9: Kopa, good morning. 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
11: 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who was are you African man in the sana ni tie sports.
5: All right, so nti ane ye kaka
6: ma fo di animu what did I say ama fo di animu ana na na ka che ko ko mboa ma nka nto se nko fo na wo ani abro mu no omo so mo nya Africans wo me ade ba ko pam di dwa omo no e de north the Maghrebian countries no sa no mo subante ye de ni Africa but wo ye de ya
5: o
6: Africa omo kala no the pigment of their color is deceiving them
5: yeah
6: but so kala no enu abro fo so de no to than them to the better you push yourself towards us is better. And no more boa.
5: No difference.
6: Because I brought you for no one you to sir. But who shall money any other so dear? A bear for Kakra. Say, young fast say, Kumutian mentality near the end of the year. Cano cray. Now, cover a branch or kind. Say, when I'm so now Belandi and I joke. Rabat.
10: Because we be single now, baby.
6: I don't say. Oh, Timwa. Mudu baby, I'm Mudu Bian. I'm a chair. Say, I'm Mudu. Oh, brother. And so many bad na baby, yo. Hey, hi. Hey, hi. Rabat. I said, never Marrakesh there. Man.
10: Oh, okay.
6: But I saw. From Rabat, then we came to Casablanca.
10: Okay.
6: Everybody. Nampona no.
10: Ah, nice.
6: Said you're more disappointed. I hope you're not
10: good.
6: I hope I'm Germany. Kojo. Sound the hard record. We have a long way to go. So I know the Oko and maybe a mayor. We are. Maybe I'm not Joe. I have some canea. What's a real idea? Yeah, not. Ooh, maybe say a beer up to 2 months. But I'm not Judy. And canea, my own, a Jew will be a.
12: Sina Marrakesh Aukai and only say Cronin Marrakesh Township. Cronin one paint and I'll be at the
6: one color.
12: One color.
6: One color.
12: And I'll be say white.
6: So, what
12: and brown.
6: What
12: brown. I'm a Cronin. Now, hold on, I am brown. It will be feeling.
6: Brown, no? I think then it's their color. Because when you're
12: BF,
6: oh, no, Casablanca, oh, Sikura, Sana, and I'm in roof, no? I say, red katara
12: kolide
6: sano bia patati o
12: efe
6: class na ko u se ya akabu ye urade
12: tell me so we abro
6: but was abro for me
10: but o make go so we home ni
6: na o me abro for ni chain
10: me no me ajuri
6: sa
10: o de o ye ni ye ni o mo di na se defense
12: o mo ya o se na o du ku ru akru mo o se
6: I'm going to go to the underground.
10: Hey! Oh, in the name of politics, near the team.
6: Oh, and you know, but everyone said, I'm born on the Morocco. No, Otam cries, even if you hate the Duca, you must admire it for its swiftness. Otam Quadria in America, born on the Omobo. On Boyoma Quadacat way.
10: Are you?
6: Are you? No. Quadabone pa,
13: cinema, and the Andrew, a man, and the jam of it. I'm sad this morning because of me Sabankwe.
6: Ah, hey! Sabankwe, you know
13: what? I'll do a story. Asafache. Kopa, why I follow Ghana football for the last 3 decades? The way Saban, Abema has team, no, Ejina Four Corners, with the handkerchief.

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Nobody can stop.

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0: watch your freebie. 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Na be a woman to move to my freebie. 0242-020879
1: and fight. Maybe I will be in Shankar.

89.5 FM and I'll go so out here. You might need the breakthrough hour. Now, may cost work out, say, Sika and one more festival, and a jabu, if you had the idea, enemy, if you had the idea, enemy, and then the end of June, you know. Tinambo, I try first, second, third. If you had that, and a Sika and one more festival, no Ebazo. We a can Sika FM, you finish here, a duno, a fasha, you know. I'm Bacho Sadana, and one more bemata, and one more bebu, and one more bebu, so a crow from her. And to Ogazi, but all the over to Makobra, Shetona, Fabra. Ubua, the Bebane, and the Betcher, one more Betty amount. And Asanka, the Bebano. And the better and one more better amount. And see, Bo be out the baby, a better one more amount. Only honest over to Macaba. Shannon so said, Dano, a fiada air for Fida. Auntie and I, a bedi, the Aji and the Edia Ground would never be. I was Sika FM, you remember. The Bachel and Opanon to Sabria and Edwardino Efrasi. A grubby pray, Kahon Ludu or Warren, eh? Damn me now because so aha. Auntie, a grubby pray, Betty and Ibe pray. And see, Shannon so. Sir, if you are there, Idi and him and a Jumadino Eba so a Sika and one more festival 2026 and Yasem Ketuakra. Your crow room, your name S5 Papa, no any deep anymore. What drew crow room traffic light? What's sunny? To say the Obers now come and share Fikes Yemono. Who drew S5? Full station be a whole year in your Abro Sansosa. A Huane Sika FM. No, and if you are there, him. Yeah, don't suffer. I don't for tearful. Your client, your customers, any more did you mind now? Muna, come away. Now you need infinitia. I do know. I fashion and your dead. If I show in your mock who do be brain, I say a metric so. Yeah, did you my dear Cassie, a brevo? You might cook a sea be brain. If I show sister fruits. Sister Foods, Eddie Nunu and Papa no Abesoyas, ne. Yani Eddie, Sister Sadi in vegetable oil, Abba Jamazo. Yeah, the Sister Shrimps, Sister Mackerel, Sister Supagati, Peaches in tomato sauce, yeah, the B Abba Jamazo. Nabacho Nunu and Papa Pa, our Food and Drugs Authority, Ajatun Zayini, our Enko Fire Arabia, and for Herbia Amreno, and Sister Foods. And to more motor, more more baby, I used to more more chopper and restaurant. I was more and more, yeah. And you mark a sea, a friend, you know, dear, and a pair sister foods. And I had here to my year come for the amount. I could to be never do, Juma. You will come, I say, a Jacum building, prisons run about to our and I wore. Your name, Echo Bank, and I wore a doom no any day and share anymore. And then batch your sister product in, you know, do be our pair tunnel. Shoshana Yema Bipa. Yahoma I did you man in you 0261 371 7 1 7 0261 371 7 1 7 Sister Fus and you and a papa pa as we anyhow. 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

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O he me o de to fu Frank e yo. 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Fa we ni che McDonough Enterprise aso e. Eh na na ne we say. Ela keep us in your juma. Ela EP say ni ajo kakra ni ajo kakra ba cho bo bo no. Nefaku McDonough Enterprise. Obema fu papa pa. Aha, the jan and also inti mpacho say Samsung, Infinix, Technophones, Ebacho iTel, iPhones on COB, Samsung your keypad phones, Ebacho your Wi-Fi, Bluetooth, necklace, smartwatches on COB, and your modern phone chargers, earphones on COB, power banks, any ring light in Ebi or McDonough Enterprise, yes, yeah, yeah. 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Me ba cho yaso e no man pontin zongo, ye ben NDC office no. From McDonough says na any Nija. From McDonough na any Nija. 0243-860239. 0243-860239. And 0256-679145. 0256-679145. 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

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And up by EKF Printing Press. EKF Printing Press. And I make them for the amount. Yeah, now what you have here? Yeah, I fro. Yeah, Funra, hold on. Programs be here, yeah. I of your. But you are, yeah.

Prevacho, how be our printing one or your phone number? EKF Printing Press. And I don't pay here come for the amount. Prevacho, say a large format. And I open so here. Uh-huh, reflectors. Wedding and funeral invitation cards. Yeah, yeah. Prevacho, yeah, t-shirt printing. Pen printing. So yeah, yeah. Prevacho, open banners. Invoice and a receipt and a opera. But when it's a EKF printing press, yeah, ID cards, key holders, tickets, maybe your books, picture frames, nah, yeah, yeah. Aha, open award of phobia, open so in a picture pa to a DM, yeah, question of a fair. Aha, open so yes, citation mobia. Aha, say Ogaziwa Hainad in picture tumpa. Now watch the best cameraman. Ah, we trust of where we are. Let Bonnie Dem, let it be our hair. But when it's a EKF printing press. Na ye nye man fe fe fe. 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Yes, I'm original recording studio. Aha minu ya nyum tunia uto nyum no watu nyuma che. 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Once we are boarding, I can home. Aha, you will be brain, what to go. Auntie Fabra, and your master in the mouth. There are more recordings, so yeah, yeah. Jingles, covers, live worship recording. Yeah, any nabi, our original recording studio, yeah, so yeah. Yes, I am live streaming on social media. Auntie, now you might be on our open set. I'm an only phone now, who be no. Fabra, original recording studios, now in your mouth, 0207-977-163. 0207-977-163. Your original sound system, I did my high. Maybe I told you my DBA, who the Aouhia and Yombo was here. Original sound system, now you're family born as the FFFM somehow. Say a wedding, say a funeral, naming ceremony, birthday party. I'm sorry, and I will hear crusade, and I will hear convention, we program beer, and I will hear video. Frey, I'm a true way so. Now, you may be a video amount, you may be a video amount, 0549-949194. That's where I Atonsu Munako Junction. One day, I'm for us, we are saying, this is car, and one more, bravo. Shall date, you know, so 3rd July. 2026. Seek FM, you remember, yeah. I know, Panundu, near France. Please don't shout. Now, until the new chopper. Sabri, maybe we see and Marco Fajo didn't crack to another. The Tabana, I crowd or the Edo Suko. Crystal, assume drinker.

0: Abusia munye Abusia Munia ba PC Estani Epachoti DJ Bullet Ewo Sika FM Program Watu Dinse Personality Profile Every Saturday bia From 6 p.m. to 7 p.m. Abusia Enyi wo fidien enfiha Isanse Ubetin semwa Ekosu Ewo celebrities no Abrabom Ahimfo Ahima Lawyers Musicians Actress Actresses Chese, why Bodine Minti? So person would see you be a brabo musemwa, a patcho tea DJ Bullet. Every Saturday we are a celebrity profile. PC Esther.
1: Calibus means to be near or friendly qua kesse.
0: And he was also TB. God bless you.
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0: 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I'm going to go. Me come here. Aha. And as I say, I'm not chance, as I say. 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I don't know what you secretary, Nene Cruz or Maya Mobo. Amisha. Savo, an umpire bocasse.
1: Pah, Becosso, then they said, you may be a Becosso.
0: You're not a brother being sure to
1: us. I have one, I say, we are as you bring grand, you know what? Give me my shas here, baby.
0: Roddy Babem.
1: Kumasi is so tarnished than you.
0: Oh, so had you,
1: and Anna Buan.
0: I had you. Oh, Aja, I cried the idea. Bonene doso or too much. Bonene doso a crow. And now the control. Obiyas Sobeka. One soccer, no man, soon.
1: I just
0: a becumi probably. And then soon as I dear when you say Nenya, you too. And a pearl cram in Oka, so Monsieur. 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
0: Nabi kentampona ya Medal of Ghana. 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
1: I kept that town.
0: I kept that town.
1: Yeah, you're feeling crying.
0: Yeah, you're feeling crying. Because when crying, who develop one? Who you hear that? Oh, sorry, I didn't sit here. Anna, I do not want one man to hold tribunal. I got town on what you're ball a goom. I won't need any crono. To go town in the MSC. The baby was a suicide and a block it. Oh, said I didn't sit here. And what? And I cry a chummy mammy chow. Bonnie woke cronum. ntiao
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2: pa
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2: That's right.
0: What it we cause all? So as mo vo Peter aka sa wi a won na ba ji Peter no ma samadi no e wo Christo mo no o soro ji wo mutum at once. Praise the Lord.
2: Hallelujah.
0: In the Acts chapter 2 we shall won conquer ba won so o se asem no wo o ma koma m lo ka se ura yan sia nya dan lo ka se mon sa kira ma dwen na mon nana mo ho.
2: That's it.
0: 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Praise the Lord.
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2: Ya mano.
0: Jesus no num. Or the ma Peter. One farmer James and one farmer John. The bachelor at Yasia. In the Ahinian Safuano, Yaw a nipa. What the man wa a ye? And that's how we be the Yeshua Chintina Hinian Safuano. Ya the amount. On what cuts on the sir. What's a true about it?
2: That's it.
0: Or Sanny or Bassani. And you pick on qua. Praise the Lord.
2: Hallelujah.
0: And cast out some way and drop all. James in cow, John cow. But tell me on a Philip among cow, quack there. One son cow and I are trouble and cow. Then I'm on the bomb pie and Yajuma. If you say, you are farm out. What you say?
2: Question.
0: And Radona Cassia at Chitra,
2: but it's your
0: so castle war.
2: Now your son is Rabbe Sunny.
0: Oh, my Peter. What you say? The Osmanfo Peter Jiraho na waka asamwa
2: asa
0: sami ya miti hai mijidi efisa wa shuru aji Peter numa asamutum. Praise the Lord.
2: Hallelujah.
0: The man outside Jesus Christ is Peter. Mwinti asamini ye ibinwa regarde Paul
2: and ye
0: oh our accepted you cannot regard him cause obeye nyam juma. What you say?
2: No question.
0: And I can't pull a man terms.
2: Let it come for
0: but on sin will be a and crock a country no two more. But a Juma Peter, yeah, you know, Paul and you move on.
2: That's right.
0: The assembly. And you pump people no more trash. I'm a show. I do not tum. Tin yo. That's my boss for say. Cocoronio to fear. Now go get you on it, sir. 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
2: That's right.
0: Into onko jopa o de hesa de sitie o onko jopa ote ote tumanwinfo bi fie ni akyere ba bi owo so aba fo aba sin sewiam sawo mun Peter din. And then baby a Paul what is that?
2: Peter.
0: Peter what? 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
2: That's right.
0: 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In some nam no ma what you they were chilling the own chilling in an order fry. When a demon was a shorina comedy pitance is over. Me near dear, what chilling the own chilling from Frada.
2: That's right.
0: Is your mucrano? The old chilling your own chilling your nymphra. 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
1: First Peter chapter 3, verse 8. 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
0: praise the Lord
1: hallelujah
0: number 1 baako unity bring sources.
1: That's right. Din kunim die ba.
0: Praise the Lord.
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0: A cramp, I boom. And I'm our young copper who are ding and then a home homono. I ya dinner one so
1: papa.
0: And almost ya juma.
1: Amen.
0: Praise the Lord.
1: Hallelujah.
0: But a young number.
1: Oh,
0: a macro leader and musafo.
1: Oh,
0: so for semi ada and tawantawa.
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0: Prayer power leader. 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
0: 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Anu ye leader no. He church o combine wo mu nyina.
1: That's right.
0: Eni pa wa hadio no no. Obi atiasie se. Wo under Peter. Praise the Lord.
1: Hallelujah.
0: 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But wo mu nyina so tiasie se.
1: Peter Mumna.
0: Yeah, you know.
1: Senior.
0: To amo de amo akwa brasie. Esha na se.
1: That's right.
0: James ne John ananka ko pre position. Na no kura nya sase we so.
1: Ebe osoro.
0: Osoro. Ana de osoro atwere no atwere.
1: That's it.
0: Tie bo wo mu mienu.
1: Eh, onya mu travel.
0: So what you say? Enko mo yi Peter call. Ke Peter be hura. That's an common nuru suru ho no.
1: We bu de ko nya de sin chen chen we.
0: What you say? And come on, you fast. No more copper position. Anna, Omo Christo, no one imagine.
1: That's right.
0: No, so me bon kumi me ni fatna nyame di asa me dema.
1: Omo bato.
0: But so kuru wa manu manu di a mobile timi anam.
1: Eh. Msi ya benom.
0: Omo ni ni Peter wa fra wano ho. Yes, you so ba anu ama bon muko du anchre. Peter, ama Peter am form wa jamone. And I say, yeah, Dean. So what you say?
1: Question.
0: And the Omodia Kumakuro, Ashuma Sampano. So, Mata Dissini, only Roma Sofwa, or Nello Sofo, the Akoso Ghana.
1: The Crescent. The Crescent Pa.
0: What you say?
1: The Crescent Pa.
0: And the Satan, and the Saka Sakayo, and the confusion.
1: Wouldn't.
0: I would se se akurai ye wa cheche se bi o ha me mo bodin se basse ye petition secretary ye no ye so ye campaign se de ndc for ye campaign this is secretary bribe abibam ye pa sofo sofo pania de ni 8 years awie a year before ansana abasuno obako ebi an retire ni 8 years no the obedi and also a heavy campaign
1: I been in your back to see a tears ya baba ko no
0: what is that I didn't know
1: fear because simple
0: we are da baba bi no are your head one support to the all yet need sika wo so ade me man o mu odo wa
1: wa simple na da so no
0: so baba president
1: ko so baba wa no no ti no be de susi wa won kon anim no isi wo sa
0: what you say
1: so baba simple
0: na o so mu twa video na ye ka bia na mu de ato nipa no so
1: wa simple na kan ni no eh well dia I mean in your
0: crop. Send your yassi. I would have yassin. Send your dissent by money, never would any amim. And son Kaya, we are what the aqua.
1: Or
0: say, you're not in the rain yet.
1: Or send the rain is a munina munya again.
0: A jim back, sir, pass the Holy Spirit.
1: That's it.
0: A woolly aya adwuma te sate te dia no dia
1: sa adwene ye baako
0: de sa adwene no
1: amen
0: aya baako me ba cho wati ase
1: so fo nya de kitoa o
0: de sa koma no
1: ene so ye baako
0: aya baako de sa honhom no
1: aya baako
0: aya baako
1: aya ma ne ye ma di gusa
0: praise the lord
1: hallelujah
0: na we kura a hand time
1: no god mo ni po
0: we kura ni ya en sha de wati ase why you pretender?
1: That should be adding an idiot.
0: Praise the Lord.
1: Hallelujah.
0: Why you dad for?
1: I've
0: been about to what who are you say astronomy?
1: Say I there's a name and dozo.
0: And among God's spirit. I am Juma Yamua. And don't think I did but sin Roman Catholic. Bubiani sorry. A mumun kasa. Obia wa we yabadi dana koshienu. Anglican the same thing. CRC the same. The battle what you say? Ghana apostolic the same.
1: And kwa so senka esao.
0: Methodist. Say you are there a team a whole ni nyina. Adwene ya baako. Akura komako. Onu ado ya juma. God spirit a rulia na. Ha ye boy your shudia. I was say be busy.
1: Amen.
0: Because I rather were your unity God.
1: No one how no. No one how no.
0: And I'm a Costco. A branch here, I'm going to be a super knee. A day no name. A day no name.
1: No how.
0: Square or choir crown, a secondary school, no cry. Yes, your head up will drip him.
1: I'm you.
0: A caution in the background. Your son was surrounded by Domua. A wild branch, I'm a son, name, we are caution in the background education.
1: That's why I'm going Questions in every. See in the Dukura Quam.
0: Certificate to burn the Kuranwa and Nunti Mumma we Nipasamo. What is here? And to a very yellow gong. No, you must say, and what is off where ye?
1: Aye, and you be the crackrata.
0: What is here? And to your much church in whom Saka Sakasim.
1: Papa.
0: So I brought who I say.
1: I said to me,
0: I said that. Was one for Peter say.
1: Was in a way in any Adrian Cora.
0: In Cayenne Adrian Cora.
1: No moon, mamma.
0: No, who do my own? Say a toya atoma. Praise the Lord.
1: Hallelujah.
0: Mania, mania,
1: mania, yes.
0: O Paja, my Paja.
1: That's right.
0: I hear you no more to money, eh? And tis our original. And I'm a fan of some him in a dumb Abadi Christ idea. We want to support him.
1: Oh.
0: Me bacha what you say?
1: Kwa sempa.
0: A amen.
2: Amen.
0: After all, my tracy kakra analysis be football club. Club will be able to say, echo any moon. Now what they are building team in a sinus war.
2: That's it.
0: Me bata what you say?
2: Now
0: what they are building team in a sinus war. A sinus war. The Bene Basa. Now Ronaldinho. I'm a building team in a sinus war. Ronaldinho. And it is a sad day. That's what Bamwa. I guess I'll buy a draw. And I said, I was here working. Ronaldo threw me a DC Messi. So, what was your city? I caught his Ramadan. Messi Ronaldo, Panino, Brazil, you know. That time, not Perufo, Nimbor, Bopa, and so on.
2: You're going to back come,
0: you know. You know, I'm Fidino. Almost why you're very fast. And the Oma Kraken could say, you hear me. And the baby of the father beyond. So when and who I was here push man on. No discrimination. But I what you say. And the Amponso, what we can warm the two animals while you're fast.
2: What the idea is in the show?
0: What a show!
2: What the ability is in the
0: show? What all said you are in the city? Amponso, no bibia. A cosso. Me se Ghana ha ke de ntia Ghana team atete apansam ano no ye nyo bi am building sinu so ye wo coaches 33,000 million
2: e be mu nyina ka o
0: ye wo coaches players ni nyina ka coaches no 33 million coaches.
2: That's a gun in you now.
0: A man in Paranya.
2: Your beauties will be a
0: Dabby.
2: Said Argentina, see, you see. Mercy, see.
0: What do you show?
2: Bumble baby.
0: Says a mercy. When you need
2: a bumble,
0: you go up on to second and no handle ball. It's a also
2: what you want. Bumble baby. Sure. I have
0: a baby. A baby. A showman.
2: Ah, the beer.
0: When you don't show them a good pass,
2: yeah.
0: Who are Sabah Jasho? Oh, Sabah, I didn't see
2: it.
0: Sana Kisosom,
2: amen.
0: Christ, I build the Christianity, see Peter. So, a small phone and then a nominal so Tiasia. Bravo, who was it? Kura Jibia Krum, who home back, community animal, and a Kisosom to establish
2: it.
0: But yai am papa mu na ntwenim se adwuma so fo akwasie wi ye
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2: 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Mo no do mo ho.
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2: Na ye no do ye ho.
0: Na ye no do ye ho. Se nya nom.
2: Na mo ye mo hyehye mo ma mo ho.
0: Praise the Lord.
2: Hallelujah.
0: 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E ma ye ho.
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2: Adjene.
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0: Shasani wa shakano.
2: Oh
0: The Sabbath was a canon, and you're very neat. Oh, said your city. My young fa bonnet at your bench,
2: your bonnetka.
0: Apostle Peter Neka Satre Yania, Yabajia Dina.
2: That's right.
0: Oh, said that. Well, the leader of Christianity. One air cassan. Bakoye. A small four power of the kind of Corinthians. Only I don't know or die of the kind of Corinthians. So I say, me Peter foot you we. Me Tresia. Let me say, ah, Papa, where you lead them, Pa?
2: Pembom Pesa Casacabia.
0: Jamaso,
2: amen.
0: Where you lead them, Pa? And the Abusia Fomutiame, at Muamoqua, sorry. And me concession we are going to do, eh? Asma me kai. May I suffer. I saw an Eradin and so be in Tibin in America. What you say? We did not suffer one. I'm a bomb you better so be an agent.
2: No question, Pachin, you be any.
0: I'm a bomb you are caught. Nikaya Casio better so be an agent.
2: Yeah.
0: The bad day. Not to me and Uncle Fano. Praise the Lord.
2: Hallelujah.
0: Why call we wa? Or could say we are children. Adi kopen nim. When su ko we wa. Do ono ko se we no ono su a pretender.
2: Wa
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1: Kofi Capito and I watch them so I'm paying any MMC I would do a it's really a job on some a woman sitting in your mini ID no go to the fee
0: yan talk as about a soy na so you didn't send some yan yeah that's who me see you at the Magana Hydrological Authority Dr. Sylvester Darko one also and a boko kwe what you say I'm crown cranny 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
1: 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in fact I repeat all of them and this is where we need the support of the media and the general public you know because this is for public good this is for our own survival you know so be a question that oh baby yeah any question you dying now you're quite you for what say we are meaning yeah say we yeah first idea no find there if I'm too change yeah you say yeah that change yeah because this is for future generation to allow for this encroachment for allow this sort of unauthorized development now about how that you know and so some maintain what yeah and say such as now yeah drinks that are dead we remove salt now structures in the mono and tunnels now we improve we widen it and then we deepen we call it tunnel improvement into way you know routinely from time to time just to decongest the areas of silt decongest the drainage systems of silt so that is the flood improvement aspect of our work
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3: I think we're looking at league so the person. And then I like to state quite clearly that there's no any way closer to where the league is. And then think when you look at the picture on social media and then linking the league, it looks like it's quite close. It's not that close. It's like the league is here. And then where their activities is going on is at edge, so it's just not that close. And then it was even being portrayed that it was in a forest. No, the forest is still there. The forest is still intact. Where the mining activities is happening are farmlands along that some paper area. So it's not closer to the lake in any way. But the point is that wherever illegal mining, whether closer to the lake, closer to anything, we have to fight it, get rid of it. Within that district, I think that district is not known for mining, but it is quite recent that it is now popping up, and I think the National Security Coordinator have directed that this shouldn't be a one-day affair. We should ensure that they don't come back and turn the place like Mansour, Jacobu, or Boise. And then, as I told you, we're having a meeting with to ensure that the loop at the Bosom Trade District, the whole of the Bosom Trade District, should be declared a no-mining zone. And as I said earlier, I said it on one of your sister stations that my recommendation to WhatsApp and the regional minister that the whole Bosom Trade District should be declared a no mining zone. So that the lands minister and mineral commission will take steps to ensure that they don't issue any wine license to a small scale, a large scale, or a medium scale, or whatever scale of mining which will be done in that district. And that is my proposal that I will submit to the second and the regional minister. As I said, we picked up the operators over there. As I said, those people are generally working, they are not the brains behind them. And because of how the issue trended on the social media, most of them got wind of it and flee. But with the help of the Bosom Trade Police, we have invited those ones that they are quite popular in the town for questioning, especially the commander. And it looks like the way the issues are going on social media, they are afraid to turn up for questioning because it was being portrayed like they had some sort of documentation. They wanted to see that documentation that they are having over there. But it looks like how the issue is trending. And as we are talking, I to go to social media to know that we are looking for them and then we will make sure.
2: I wish you a Kwame Jabari. And actually, Mr. Bea, I have some trade there. I have no mining zone.
0: Yato akasye bwane so na minko asante bekwae besiansi ena medroi. 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
0: 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So what you say? 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
0: What you say?
2: E da be se obia. 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
0: Pompo,
2: so the car, Nadia, and your pow. 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
2: Nadia, me da pow.
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2: Nadia, me are a pow. Tipani,
0: Stella pa.
2: Stella pa. Stella pa.
0: What? Do you want some kind of sikadam?
2: Sikadam, who bet you sika your bow, my idea?
0: Sikadam,
2: your buddy,
0: sikadam,
2: your pussy candidia.
0: Tim say yes,
2: yes. I was like, you can't me, baby, but I'm just a cabuni padam in general.
0: Sikan and Korea,
2: Canon Korea. Tifo, you ever saw Mohabim,
0: Sasha,
2: Minia, Nakan, Uzuakan, or your betrasia. If you ask it, will be won, will be nibin, will be nim, will be soon. If you ask you to be war, and will be near to be him. Because be an agreed with you in Canada, I'm swimming, Missman, Miss Ancore, who's any
0: more. Do be war,
2: will be war,
0: and will
2: be near to
0: be him. Because baby, I mean, no,
2: they are winning war. Be a win in America.
0: Baby, I also win him on
2: Sabia in America. Missing, Missing Cobedi.
0: Unim Cobedi, and so I chill.
2: I watch it, I want to near side What do you say? If you are any more sorry,
0: that's right.
2: Musuming in Vanco,
0: that's right.
2: What do you say?
0: That's right.
2: But oh, I will sign them with the idea. What do you say?
0: Meme, the any chain, what do you
2: say? Sanity.
0: It's answered, dear Meme, one on
2: the way. I want to know. And I mean, with the other, I'm busy on Tabuna. I'm missing me, Fidia, I'm missing me at the Dana Chan Tabuna.
0: Tabuna,
2: sanity.
0: They are also
2: one who want to know. Until we ask them, I said, you will be an Ubin, you said, you will be.
0: And now, can I say, you will be
2: war?
0: Enna
2: obini do obini do obi wo enu obini bi enye do obini
0: do obi wo enu obini bi enye do obini
2: cause we ni America musu no san kore o ja se we ni Canada me ni kasape o ja se
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2: nyepe But in Tino, do you be one who be nibbing? Do be him?
0: Do be one who be nibbing?
2: Do be in Tiazia Betra? Obin in Bibia, Yusian in Bibi. Yaka Kaboom, Sana Man Seminano, Etimi Ayabaco.
0: And ye rafa hen.
2: And then the old Ramuan say, Say, Ghana, I could do Babia. Yet in Yan Sasafua, and be in him dear Pono.
0: Yet in Yan Sasafua,
2: and be in him dear Pono.
0: Okay. 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
0: obianfio bia obianye do ope
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0: master bon
2: Mastobon.
0: May I stubborn?
2: You read Jeremy and Unia Banbekin.
0: And about
2: the Bianya division, you be a good quotation be a my dear.
0: Quotation be a
2: whatever Jeremy on the Nico. We are back, and I don't look at James Monon can okay no Montigny.
0: Saraman,
2: if we break, cook, do Mazza. Catch you, would you say I am more ban and kind?
0: I'm saying between any and I say,
2: I'm so Montigny. I
0: ain't castle
2: Montigny,
0: no, I say.
2: But go call it with Sam, say. Yeah, now San from Wazan, Wabasuwa, and I'm sure they wouldn't want to.
0: I don't know. Meeting is a
2: What about the leaders? Yeah, catch you say yen shadwita kawa nti chire bunu mu ayenhwe.
0: O say
2: me shadwita kawa ti chire bunu mu ayenhwe. No degree nti e ka o mo mfa.
0: Mm.
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0: There be Cogana's a crow and Timmy.
2: Oh, yes, or the Bobonachi, the Banacacha, no, the Cobon and him, or Fruit Duan and Fro. The Banacacha is a ma, but to the Cadiba, which ya.
0: Come off for the
2: Dianas of Alina,
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0: Cicero,
2: Sabi.
0: Why are they taking the positions? How many positions in the day?
2: Hwe enso ye yiri ya na bibia o sa o kana wuntia nyangopon de obeka kire o obeye de ono opakire o
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2: Mrs. Enua hwe adia e wo se odi 1 cd ye no se wo anya e ho punishment ba obetimi di 40 cedis na aye
0: oh yeah
2: eno na tu ye ne no
0: oh yeah oh yeah oh yeah
2: eno na tu ye ne no
0: oh yeah
2: My dear to you, I don't know. I dare say the West City, you know. You better run near the 40 cities. Yakoye. Nabi, he
0: just said, Yajiji crossing the crew,
2: don't boom. And the poor crew, your feet, you mura, and say so. You see, intimate sovo, but you were leaders.
0: Ah, my day,
2: oh, my day. And the few years of Fiano, a qua. Soldiers war, police war. City guard war, fire service war, a thing. This is piano. Gentlemen. Wait. A few. My and your thing, what went to me?
0: Then a dear being a bit me. A dear being planning a bit in him.
2: Because I said, Abroa went to me and in Muno. A Diana Ben, a Benedin beam. Ben and Meribim.
0: Abroa went to me and
2: in Muno. A Diana Ben and Ben and Ben and Meribim.
0: Just a Morococo.
2: Just a day.
0: Morococo.
2: Morococo.
0: Na no mu pete wa ti mi ani edi mi la wetu e. Aji so moro koko.
2: Abroa, osi no mu die ne den. 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
0: Na se ye wa.
2: Ever feel to form where ya ya die.
0: Ye wo mia bi wo ho no mu
2: awe. 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It is your boyfriend and one of your mates, your fino, a buonwa. 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
0: No, I tell you,
2: what chum will be a crap. Where did you buff my random way?
0: Bibri.
2: Now, any problem, Perdis, I river.
0: Yeah, dear.
2: Sadly, I'm between one up to now, Mintiasia. Say, you are big stream, say, Okroma. Your big streams, the capital towns, I can see a crowd, Kumasa Takra, didn't matter. Your government, you know, editing, a barrels one day. Now, I'm about to know what June, July, August, September, and Sana budget, I'm about to work with this room, not 3 months in the Percy.
0: What's it?
2: I'm about to know what I'm looking for a barrels, Biagana, the budget in my budget, you know, so it's not both one of the boat. So ze ko tia fo na di bo
0: amu tia fo
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0: But you want to teach you. 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
2: mo bla bla bla mo de bo mo ban. Wo ye PhD. Me so se ye PhD, an se PhD.
0: PhD.
2: PhD.
0: D. Uh-huh.
2: No, the born home.
0: Come in, dear.
2: PhD.
0: Good.
2: From front to man, no, they should go. PhD in front to man.
0: They should
2: go. They should go. No, so you defy. Professor, Kosini Yama, not so you defy.
0: Emeritus, emeritus.
2: No, so you defy. Nabola, I'm bringing. Krum kang kang kang kang kang.
0: Doctor. Nadia Shaw.
2: Doctor, Masuru Kosi Pema Karatie.
0: Doctor, Masuru Kosi Pema Karatie.
2: Yes, I get a jack and doctor. Nabuana Gukrum. No, so you defy. Nameti Fubia.
0: Near sit down soon.
2: Yes,
0: I swan down soon.
2: I swear those are those in your fair home. No, so you defy. And one of my yak.
0: Now, I saw a night you sitting so many dientra.
2: O ma medical catch you say medical catch you say the coat and the brofuni degree yeye no go for now o ma ma sa permit me see daniel from say
0: engineers a building permit town country can planning
2: since you dey kromo a we busu me so na say akwa jia ketue o
0: town country planning for
2: any kwase ka best 6 years e two amka
0: ada e so mo yeju
2: any mo juma no no me na be be u see dey enye yi
0: ah so mo no be catch you say means
2: na u see we a enti means ni na na juma
0: and so on the wakacho was a house in
2: you and to na was in you know see na be di wuwa and no yenipa wu
0: and so on the wakacho sense ba was what dey na di kusi
2: e go boy e dey na so we come ripa
0: see ya no me the produce permit be bon
2: promote you produce the produce there
0: permit
2: produce permit destroy the house
0: you said
2: destroy the house produce permit is energy nyame be ton zoa obo produce obo from one sana
0: dabi obo destroy no
2: destroy no ya amano aduru ba bia makacho se yedi nimdie ne bia nyansa yedi nyansa e ne bia nimdie pono
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0: ensuo nu no
2: yes because Solomon ba na himfo o
0: I know him for.
2: But on no to the near by no.
0: No, but cheating.
2: But, sir, tell me when you are at this hour. Sat town and the Indian country planning is assemblyman.
0: Town and country planning.
2: Sat town and the Indian country planning and the country planning. Any assemblyman for no. I'm going to need this gentleman who got my mum. I mean, can't crunch.
0: I'm in French assemblyman. I'm
2: going to
0: assemble my photo.
2: I'm going to ground room. I'm so busy. This is one go boom.
0: I'm going to call Kakura and say,
2: not to lose Kenya. You're assembling your tea a day.
0: Assembly man, omo bro.
2: Adam ni yeti yadi.
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2: Yesi fa sa usi fa 9.
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2: 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But a near my yet two more we more you wouldn't dear. Minya. A major woman, Chassis, me frap and me be a cra.

0: baby.
1: Aye.
0: But I first of all, in your quiet day, into me, baby, January, no matter what I could do. It says, Omun in Salon, just only I can't do much in the other day. I go. It didn't catch me. A dynamic and bow more comes made dinner.
1: Aye.
0: In tea and walk when yourself for now, and I will say, my penny, said on no sooner, I sense to a strong view, or my fire service for instance,
1: no,
0: maybe.
1: No, so
0: nay, a bona basso, but you're bona by bona basso, and 5 years so I'm out. I'm not for my
1: mother, I'm not
0: for bona basso, say, why, yeah, dear, was we see from a mere who says,
1: from the
0: empire will be so, but again, I catch again, it's a sign. And it's actually, and you say the best
1: I ever do, you know. Omon Bayo Jubano, do you need logistics?
0: I will formulate
1: as I want to acquire Jubano.
0: Yes,
1: when you come.
0: I'm on with you. I'm on with you. I'm on with you. As a citizen. I'm on with you. And yet, I say, be tried that. Yeah, yet, doing said, yeah, a tear or Kumasa cries at your crana. It be see. No, it's here. And a mobile bit to beat me as well.
2: Yes.
0: So, until I mean, I made some opinion say, we're in the Nippon of in here. And I said, come, be a agent, you say here, or between the year Juma, on fire, and my listeners or no oasis or couldn't condemn you. Into raising the assets, no one in them. It was where there was who condemned the state of where you cry now. We see for my like I just say, you see, the day of the Kawaka Yajuman, especially if I say.

0: 8 years, what now so?
1: But we had a kind of problem, it's not a problem, so I knew
2: it was.
0: Odoyema, apart from that, you to baby be bra.
1: Everyone, not even Jubilee, and him.
0: You said the flood, and yet one issue fit all, and what different level. But now, as a spectator, as a political party, say, as a matter to you, Mumu time, so no flood by it. It's yen, I ain't come boom to send your doctor Mahmoud Baumia, you know. Yen kambu mi en solve. I don't expect you, especially who can say World Bank for Emma Yesika say yen fan solve sa flooding problem. On my penny be en yen say sika ne da. E World Bank for Emma Yesika say yen fan solve ye flood perennial flood problem no. Sika no mo maye $200 million. Sa $200 million no. Ako fado ni ni keno for real tire someone using a mu $65 million here they are COVID fighting. And nothing ni yeshu sa papa na your friend a keno for real tao. Bibi because sike biya wo mai mu biya ni sa wum ni sa wum ni sa wum.
2: Me pa cho.
0: Mo fa make sure say mo fighting flood. In Accra, what it means is that more storm drains, more near maybe a additional hectare, a bit near Kaya
3: Fanga.
0: Now, Momon Kwama decided said $200 million.
4: Which document is
0: more from $65 million? Somebody fights.
1: I am more records number 2 years.
0: Oh, yeah, records I bet 2 years. Almost
4: records. I'm making a reference to
0: somebody 127 million dollars. And if this I said, then I'm with the year.
2: That year for Obua.
0: I'm with somebody I get gap in Kitty Kitty B. One Blue Kuma.
2: That year for Doka Obua.
0: You see? Me.
2: Okay, we're not going to
0: be a year politics of convenience. Whatever I'm saying,
2: I'm not saying
0: no. I am backed by my facts.
2: Mati.
0: It's immediate. Adena Abano. Near me, Dennis said, one. Abai said, or the Niama be bred to Quaim one. Yebe ye ni meni miya.
4: Mini Prince, I think this is the first time I'm coming in here program so. But also, who said, His Excellency John Mahama. No one knew Sadi Rabi. And I know what the opposition or the depend on this if I find a campaign. I find a politics or Ghana. I brand now more opposition.
1: The engine drama.
4: It is something that I may bomb me in a basso. So what can I say? But he should first criticize his own people. So I'm going to hear politics that time. Namely, Dr. Mamu Baumia Babonte, when he's referring to the party near a political party. So the general secretary of the party in India, Okasa, a different. Dr. Mahmoud Baumia is a statesman. He recognizes, say, or your former former vice president, and a flag bearer. And a president, no, your former president, and a flag bearer. But he was doing politics with, and someone in Ghana. And so to cry that he President Mahama, and Kase, a good father, Mamu, or the Yamia, and Penasa, and so to Ghana. A whole former president. He said that.
0: No.
4: My brother, because I'm here, I will find a video and play. I will play that video. Say, President Mahama can say, "Ensure I enter Ghana, Kwano. If you could further memo, it is ensure to." The national communication officer,
1: the candidate for NDC.
4: Yes, he was, and he was the former president.
1: Candidate.
4: Listen, once a soldier. Always a soldier.
1: But do we be a assume the flag when I should reason idea?
4: And none yet the hypocrisy of this government. The hypocrisy.

0: spokesperson of the NDC, Sami Jamfi, and Sembele, one of the national communication officer of the party, and Sembele Sami Jamfi Anka. Or say, if we are saying, President Mahama say MPP Amamunti 2024 is so proud to ye. He was a flag bearer and a former president, but he said that Abraham will pick Ghana for open to me Ghana for. Sami Jamfi say, "Oh, you need to believe that no man is sure. A man who no money." Many Mr. Kufu for the time in the Saudi Bonnie will be seen. In the boss John Mahama, our Ghana president, and a Tiso, and our dear BC da. Is and if this is not the first time,
1: but
0: John Mahama better should be here.
1: We also have political talks,
0: and that is why Dr. Mahmoud Bawumia is different. He's a unique personality, sir. Even the general secretary of the MPP, no, MPP for this moment when this is full. Young Kata, you mean for BBI and your politics, sir. Or Kika and Sama, or no names, air coso, a power struggle, air coso, or ministries, stand up by Madna Bentino. Or we had or sad solutions, sir. Or you should say, government, let the bar. A bit my boy Ghana for you for the trash.
2: And the solutions are only known this time.
0: No,
2: you didn't know it when ATS was there.
0: The ATS was there. Flood can say be see that.
2: Oh,
0: flood in Soto and Aminato show a natural disaster.
2: So
0: it is something. Nipa say, oh, boy, who do say, Kurano, even the advanced economies, no, and so you know. Last slice, you have ever natural disasters, no, it's either be a. But yeah, you know, a D guy started say AC in the beginning of June. Even a president became president say, and you're in discipline. All president who you know what when you do a memorandum to me, I'm now. Say, when Ghana for a year in discipline, no, young Kiaso. I will proceed. You know, former Accra regional minister, he looked at the car once. It is true. Kumasi Akrano, you're the same, I say, Yama Abobo Ya and Co Baby.
1: That's Pragya.
0: Sorry, and Pragya and Kobe B. O. A. Central Business District. And this is for my little money.
2: Ready?
0: I don't know.
2: That's not true.
0: That's what not true.
2: They don't
0: that's what not true. Don't go. Don't go, my brother. Pace, if you don't know, the bunch of.
3: I'm going to
0: call. I'm going to say. I'm going to say.
3: I'm going to say. I'm going to say. I'm going to say. I'm going
0: to say.
2: There's a difference between Pragya and any Aboboya.
0: Maybe Pragya is an American.
2: Pragya will go to the city.
0: I don't know.
1: St. George needs to go.
0: Okay. And let alone, yeah. We
1: turn it here. Summarize it
0: now.
1: Or say,
0: clarify and consolidate the flooding management mandate under one accountable ministry. Omo ministry ba akunye se adwuma no. Na we ni deputy chief of staff no a, odna betena omo so no. Sir, only na ensure and coordinate sani man. Only a month ago, na provide a full public account of the tax force. Omo a tax force. Tax force you want to move money. o ti ase na onye ise o di blame e ma citizens no na onno no as government no on give responsibility no ti mini ajuma amam for won to mo enti party nim fa bi bi anya politics na no ma mo mo dey politics no e na ha oman no ama sa to won chem no abakese
1: get as please oda no meta hun sa sa
3: eh me hun sa uta masa me kura me free kura me call me call
1: ama 3 minutes
3: no
1: 3 solid minutes
3: oh ma me 4 minutes
1: so for 3 the solid account
3: okay get as
1: yeah
3: look me I am not here to do politics with the flood it is a MPP 4 person we here politics and we can do it another day because you see Ghana did not become a republic today
1: go straight to
3: yeah I'm going straight for you yeah mamusika be brace mo fan service our problem
0: you are in government too
3: you see you talk as if say government just started yesterday
0: you are in government so
3: you are in government for 8 years for God's sake
0: prosecute anyone that you suspect say
1: this guy you have 3 minutes
3: me pass up
1: don't worry it is ready
3: don't worry as for prosecution it will happen it is happening and judgment day will also come
0: so stop alleging
3: people are kissing grounds in your eye don't worry if I were you the MPP why don't you ask an operator to come to town
0: what has he done
3: oh he has not done anything
0: what has he done has he been accused of anything
3: oh yes we have accused him of
0: his of what
3: on one
0: send him send him send him, send him to the appropriate
3: don't worry
0: and he place
3: Alasan you make a chair and tear for the say this coming Saturday hey this coming Saturday yeah Kumasi Susu yeah Dredgy yeah Gattes did it
1: okay
3: regional minister said this coming Saturday for PNY Obey PA shop 12
1: Dredgy no
3: yes yeah in our clinic yeah Gattes we say the bear issue 12
1: who is the word Dredgy okay okay
3: yeah in our clinic yeah Gattes yeah where you put them in and say the bear issue 12 it makes me on your free floor yeah in your flooding beer because the AC won't cry in our because one yeah you see that will be being you see you see that atoni ama gugotes mo ayisu no nya ne kwan a e baba be si akọ there are lot of reasons in there basa it made here for me I think that the government is focused say obe make sure say next year sad problem here mba bio it we yi 300 million Ghana cedia here dey be solve one say na make sure ya chemu into two here dey 150 million Ghana cedi do be make sure say dey dey here mo say here flood prone areas in na say gutters na yes here expand you say then here say here wo here here wo ese ye clinic gutters ma ese ye ye ye de boa mmdcs no nyina se omo 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
0: and ye de be
3: che problems aba no ye de be ma omo na omo timi assort omo for na iti eno na met me aka
0: 300 million Ghana cedis titini say titi sketch yi
3: I said, for me I want you to judge us by next year by this time see it's any flood problems now no one can say any
1: class
3: but what thing I can say but on PNY world of that city so babet na who ya ma 200 million dollars of money from the World Bank say because of say flood a perennial
0: that
3: we
0: can
3: no man it's a fashion
0: you sell for 10 million.
3: What's up is up for
0: 20 years of
3: government and it's for 8 years. One year no.
0: Thank you. anya mu minister na kai
4: bravo maso ba ke mo yenko
0: oh
4: yenko
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4: o maso ba so mo nti yenko
0: the greater regional minister say south friday e ka maso so wa so ve so sikena uko tura ho se mo ku twa ya ada o ku an maso mu di sika so wo
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4: the best regional minister
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4: sebi no a promise say oba befa 50 ministers say 62 say say
0: ofa
4: no so ofa o se ni ye
0: ofa ofa ofa ofa
4: no tu di ni bo
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6: Una be here na mo.
4: O ha me here na
6: mo. 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
7: Ka
6: ya
7: finance minister.
6: Awurade Yesu. Ade ba ko a NDC aban ni. Omo ye a e wose Ghana fo hu ni se. Your president. Or your PR expert you. Your president. Ade e fe ni PR. Public relations. Se asema sima wose di power class e mani power ko mato ni yem no. President Mahama ye expert.
4: Yeah.
6: It don say ni incompetence a wode he. E nya kan kwani kuma ene Ghana.
4: Oh. Dawo na
6: sa

0: If it's the same way, copy send on Sia Ebebo, and it's a summer of hope with our dear father, Radiakoa Akwesi Donko. Brother Amos Ewaha, from a Reverend William, so we should just see. Senemodi Amaya and Papa, Obeti and Papa and Zoenka. Everybody, Uncle Point Show, self feeding in the hair. Yanka, and your brother, Tuesday, last day. 30th of June 2026 happens to be the last day of the month of June. We are crossing over from June to July, from 6th month to the 7th month. The Lord has been good, He has been gracious to you and I. We thank and bless and praise Him. Wherever you are, let's do this together. Child of hope.
1: It is a blessing time. 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
0: It is the opportunity to connect to this great grace with our father, Eradiako Akwesi Donko. Daddy baby, I will be a Bemwa Jokwans from Kosa Radin Shaw, Akwenye, Namena Mosudi Amauma, Ayanisoye Febebre, Ayanaji Kanese, Eradin Yanko Point Shaw, Mount Kwan Wadi Wom, Yadawase, so we now ma, Yemo Ejidia, Ebreno, Echaeka Kramon Fanche. 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You bless someone somewhere, and it will be a blessing for you wherever you are listening. God bless you for tuning in right in here. Brother Mosa, men come and call about, but for His grace.
2: This far by grace.
0: Oh, but for His grace.
2: This far by grace.
0: Senkenya radia dumwa. With our dear father, Eradiako Akwesi Donko. 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
2: Well, that's the soft Wakunya Kesi and Yakasi Unya Misha Ever Panso.
0: Amen.
2: But your Bompaya, it was too many a holding rap. While the bambo and her sopa Adomuye. And you made the cancer eating Kaudi. When you know what you will be bearing hot or disabled. 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
0: Yes Lord.
2: Eya wona wodi aka tiasefo ho na wa kraye aka ho.
0: Jesus.
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0: Amen.
2: Aye nhyira ma tie fo ne ahwefo. Ene ye ya ye wa ha. Na wi ye de enum nyam ne kan fo ma odin. Ye da wase se wo tie empire bo adom ne nti. Amen.
0: Amen and amen. Let me see your amen. On the comment session, everybody, Yanko Point Shaw. Maybe I will be a one hour came over Jimmy Wolfie. Maybe there is a monster magic. So, amen, amen. Just saying, yo, everybody, Yanko Point Shaw. So, what Jesus are you call very quick now? Yako far your praises for the day right after your baby. Now, you have a tour Jimmy Diniso Diamamo. And it has some rare out of with the Radi Akua Akwesi Donko. And the last day of the 6 month. Of June, in Tibomodi and Sodia, Hokekani, and Niji, I want day, let's say, yeah, Radia, if you.

0: He died for us, the just. For the unjust, the righteous, for the unrighteous, the one that is unblameable, spotless, sinless, he died for all of us sinners. You should be happy that Christ came to die for you. And because he died for you, that corruption will knock out of your life. And you know, the corruption we're talking about, it eventually becomes a yoke. Yoke of corruption that we couldn't set ourselves free from. Look at number two here. Number two is our yoke breaking through compassion. And Christ came. What you can't do for yourself, I will do for you. You're tied up. You're under a yoke. You're under a spell. You tried the best you could. I'm sure you've heard that word before. Repent ye therefore. Now, repentance begins with, number one, regret. Why did I do that? How could I have done that? How could I be so cruel? How could I be so wicked? I regret that I ever did that. But just regretting is not enough. What I spoiled by my evil action, I regret it is spoiled. And my regret can never repair a life that is shattered, can never repair a life that is broken down. And then from that regret, I say, if I had my chance again, I will never do such a thing. They call that resolution. I will never do that again. And there are even some people that go further. If I ever tell any lie again, I'm going to punish this mouth. And when they find themselves saying something, sure, I said, they all cheeks, all that regret, all that kind of resolution will never make it. How many times have we said, I'm not doing that again, and we do exactly that. Friend, you don't look nice today. You're normally a cheerful person and you smile and you're normally happy. I'm disappointed at myself. Look at other people. Other people are at you, but here at home, in myself, I'm so bad I can't believe it. And I resolve, I will not, and yet, I said I will not do that's exactly what I do. And the good that I promised I was going to do, that I do not do. And so I have remorse. But, you know, you can regret. You can be sorrowful and sad, not enough. You can be sorrowful and sad, not enough.
1: He just decided, so angry.
0: Who are you angry at? Cain? What has Abel done? Abel offered the sacrifice, God accepted that. If you did the right thing, God accepted you. God is

0: bottom persons,
1: and cup on him,
0: and depending. Yet he was so angry
1: at
0: the good person, the junior brother, and of course he regretted later because God said, "Cain, where is your brother?" He said,
1: my brother's keeper.
0: And then God told him what he had done. And the blood of your brother is crying up to him because of what you've done. And when the judgment came upon him, he regretted what he had done. He said, my punishment is more than I can bear. But you know that is not enough. You need to get to the point of repenting. By the grace of God, grant me your grace, grant me your forgiveness, grant me the strength of character. I will not do that again. That's what it means. Repent ye therefore and be comforted. Again, can I say, just repenting is not even enough to be converted. If you say you repent, you go to God in prayer. God, here am I again, I have come. I have done what I should have done. I have not done what I should have done. Go on. You must repent. It's not so enough to just say, I have not done. You must make up your mind that it is evil. I will not go that direction again. I turn my mind. I turn my back. I turn my affection against all those things I used to do. And then he says, and be converted. Let there be an inward transformation that the grace of God comes upon your life and you're totally converted, renewed, refined, and then it says that your sins may be blotted out. The Lord tonight is waiting for you to come to Him through Christ and will blot out your sins. But you know, it's when you repent and you say, Lord, grant me the grace, turn me around, change me, transform me, and those evil ways I used to go, I will not go in that direction anymore. The evil companions I used to have, that always I may go to church and whatever I hear, when I begin to discuss with them, they don't mind those preachers. So I about, you know, if we don't do this now that we have the chance, when are we going to do that again? And it's on your mind. Repentance means all those people that you are connected with that always influence you to do evil. You repent, you turn away from sin, and you turn away from those sin partners that will turn your heart against the Lord. Salvation is coming to you tonight. When that salvation comes after repentance, there's conversion, you have faith in the Lord Jesus Christ. A time of refreshing shall come from the presence of the Lord. Understand that. You will release a time of refreshing. You know, you're not going to force God or beat the hand of God, to release anything. He watches it. When he sees repentance, genuine. And when he sees, you are asking for the grace of God to have transformation of life, conversion, he says, this one has repented. They are pointing to you tonight, you have repented. They are pointing to you tonight, you really mean it from the depth of your heart, that you will not continue in evil in Jesus' name. And then he releases the refreshing, the renewal,
2: the
0: transformation into your life. Look at verse 20. In verse 20, it says, he shall send Jesus Christ, which before was preached unto you. Verse 21. In verse 21, whom the heaven must receive the times of restitution. That's what there means of restoration. That's what there means of refreshing. That's what means of renewal. Renewal will come from heaven upon your heart, upon your life. And it says of all the things which God has spoken by the mouth of all his holy prophets since the world began. All the promises that God have put in the mouth of those holy prophets of old, those promises the Lord will remember them towards you. Promises upon your life. Prophecy, good prophecy upon your life, and there will be a fulfillment in Jesus' name. Look at verse 26. It says unto you. Who is that you here? I said, who is the you here? Unto you. Who is the you? It's me now. Who is this you? God has decided he wants to bless you. He will bless you tonight. He will save you tonight. He will heal you tonight. Unto you, first God, having raised up his son, Jesus sent him to bless you.
2: Yes, no. That's why we're here in Boko.
0: He sent the Lord Jesus to bless you. And I am just the one that comes to inform you. Did you know what? That Jesus came to bless you. Did he tell me before? That's why God told me to come and tell you. You are blessed tonight. Blessed with forgiveness. Blessed with freedom. Blessed with salvation. Blessed with total conversion. Blessed with the fulfillment of the promise of God in your life. Sent him to bless you in turning away everyone from his
2: iniquities.
0: Turning away. By the way, what does that mean? Let's say, for example, look up here. You can see in front of you something attractive or poisonous. You can see in front of you something inviting but very dangerous. You can see in front of you something glittering. Say, come.
2: I'm
0: for you. And yet that is dead. And because it's in front of you, you physically turn.
2: And say, oh,
0: but you turn your face, but you don't turn your mind. Your mind is still there. Your vision is still there. Your desire is still there. The turning that the Lord is referring to is not a physical turn. It's the turning of your mind. You wait for that dangerous, deadly, defiling thing to turn us in our mind, to turn us in our desire, to turn us in our aspiration. I used to love that thing, but now my mind is turned away from that. My affection is turned away from that. My concentration is turned away from that. My focus is no more on nothing. And the Father God in heaven sent Jesus. That when, you know, all I could have done is to try and turn physically away from that thing. Sometimes you don't close your eyes so that you will not see that thing. As you close your eyes, unfortunately, the picture is right on the inside. You're still seeing it. You're still desiring it. You're still desiring it. You see, planning to
2: and
0: have
2: his spouse,
0: it is Christ that comes to bless
2: and
0: us
2: and
0: turns our mind away, turns our attention, turns our love, and turns our focus away from all the iniquity so that
2: about the first thing in our so said the bear
0: upon
2: the right it's me about Bravo son a
0: better
2: I'm in my power
0: look at number three
2: and you me
0: number
2: sir.
0: Three the yoke banishment through his
2: oh chanesu nam na yare saso nam na yare saso chan konu yesu abrabom
0: Satan did not announce
2: Satan.
0: Eva.
2: Mankind. Amode ranche Eve.
0: His name. He didn't come to say, you know,
2: Amame bank. Satan. Mene Satan.
0: He could see. He saw the serpent.
2: If we hundi, if we yani say.
0: Within the serpent.
2: Yes, we woni muno. Na bone phone no.
0: Announce.
2: I'm permanent canton, send me
0: the
2: bonnet,
0: Satan,
2: bro.
0: See,
2: Satan,
0: bonnet, and I'm the suffering.
2: I'm permanent canton, send me
0: the
2: man, bro. Me,
0: a savage,
2: many, or Satan, Satan,
0: the sin,
2: bonnet,
0: the suffering,
2: that man,
0: no suffering. Before
2: now, man, no beer and you
0: hope to the garden
2: a brand. That's that time I got a true moon.
0: The suffering,
2: now, man, who next?
0: Nay, I read by there was no sickness
2: in Arabian hope
0: in history.
2: He said, I'm a question
0: hospital
2: because near Sabia via office and I Arabian hope
0: before the fall.
2: And Sabia, Sienna, Adam, if
0: the coming of Satan,
2: Satan, never near bow in.
0: All the sickness.
2: Na denya rwani nyina bae nzo de rwadi asese sabri kiso. Ono so aba.
0: Amen.
2: Amen.
0: And it brings us kill.
2: No, I did. I am sabre ye.
0: That came.
2: And this am konya na bae.
0: Of
2: enam.
0: Sin.
2: Boni. Aye we mu no
0: ti. That what sin.
2: Ni sabo ne. Es. No provocase me yes.
0: Am I right?
2: S I N me bo. Some can ye. That's why I'm
0: as a
2: parent, ye.
0: As a teacher, I spell
2: sin.
0: S I N. Right or wrong?
2: Is parent is S I N. Me try na me ti.
0: What it means is S.
2: Me try di chen is S no.
0: Satan.
2: Satan.
0: Nature.
2: Satan.
0: You see Satan.
2: Who is Satan?
0: Was Lucifer.
2: Your friend Lucifer.
0: But he had rebellion.
2: No way. Tiati on.
0: There is
2: wrong.
0: And he drove him
2: and
0: out,
2: no
0: and he came to the earth already.
2: Oba, sa,
0: he had
2: so.
0: Evil
2: and so, bone,
0: in him,
2: Ewo,
0: and he even corrupted angels.
2: Or probably for him,
0: you know,
2: found
0: him and he
2: by
0: no.
2: If
0: he was ignorant,
2: if no anymore,
0: Adam, he did not know.
2: Adam is
0: surely. As Satan entered
2: Satan,
0: in Satan in nature.
2: Satan in his
0: came to their nature.
2: And there was no way
0: they could search
2: themselves free
0: except that Christ the Master.
2: This is Christ or you run.
0: Christ the yoke breaker.
2: Christ the obubunkun yan. Christ
0: the deliverer.
2: He
0: came so that
2: on our by send the bear.
0: That power.
2: Obi trust that to me, yes, Satan to me, no, as
0: you
2: are from my
0: brother. About
2: so one,
0: as many as received,
2: I don't do a
0: Oje, he gave power to the
2: amount to me.
0: The sons of
2: so many, and
0: to them,
2: and for one,
0: leave on
2: Oje, indeed,
0: that's why, as you look at. I say,
2: and I saw her Isaiah
0: chapter 53, reading from verse 4. It
2: the
0: says, surely
2: Ampara,
0: he has borne our griefs.
2: As why I read,
0: surely, surely, surely,
2: Ampara,
0: without any shadow of doubt,
2: breath,
0: he has borne our griefs. The sorrows were
2: ours,
0: the suffering were
2: ours,
0: the sickness were
2: ours,
0: as a result of our sin.
2: And I'm your born into
0: yes, born that
2: I was
0: that away from your life tonight.
2: A brother man, I do
0: every single
2: one by your ear, beer through hammer
0: and carried our sorrow.
2: Any yare ho.
0: Yet we did esteem him stricken, God. That's why he cried.
2: Nintino tia muka se minyankopon minyankopon. Adentino wa pa me.
0: He was carrying your sin.
2: Abra oso a obone ebo eto ne ho se no.
0: All your disobedience and rebellion.
2: Oso aso a den wetu atie nyina to ne ho se no.
0: He was smiting. Obono. Smiting. You ought to have. The punishment. You ought to have.
2: And then cause about so.
0: On the Lord Jesus, at the moment you believe, all those condemnation,
2: punishment,
0: whatever, everything away from
2: you. He
0: says, an afflicted, look at verse 5. In verse 5, it says, he was wounded for our transgression.
2: He was
0: wounded for whose transgression? Tell me out aloud. For our transgression. And you know, you cannot punish the same sin.
2: Won't you mean just abone krona sumprin?
0: No.
2: There being
0: sin that you committed.
2: Abone now, yeah.
0: And you merited the judgment of the punishment of God.
2: The punishment of God.
0: That has been laid on Christ.
2: He removed it from you.
0: Why? He said, you know, if you bear it yourself, you will not live in the presence of God forever and ever. You'll die a second death. And it's eternal. You'll be separated forever from
2: the
0: key. Because you had no sin of his own.
2: So I told
0: him he was perfect. He was a substitute. He had the power of life and resurrection. And he was the only one that would die like that and rise again. Because he had the power that no other human had of life and of resurrection.
2: To me,
0: I am a sorry for you. You see, that's all he wants you to be.
2: I don't know, Pastor, would you do?
0: The punishment you should have
2: borne
0: for everything. You lost your peace. You lost your serenity. You lost peace of mind. But Christ, not because he took off the punishment. He took off the pain. He took off what should have been upon your body. He took that away. He says now he has borne the chastisement of our peace. And then look at this. He says,
2: Amen.
0: Have you ever been to a doctor before?
2: Doctor,
0: yes.
2: Maybe,
0: and

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0: 89.5. 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
1: 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And na we in the first time I see edikance I see her more than 5 years me.
0: Let's say transformer no wuchire mu a eye fota e wo ho eta eye sa ana e so esen mo mo besesa
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0: ah asembe na okay e je e so pink blue ni ade
1: she transformer need to me da na e so blue na to me it change and it now so red now so pink in you know by na de na de o na de na de na de na de come one say say I draw to clone in you know to my yin na ya shi
0: it ma fire fire from my own
1: ya fire fire from mamba
0: sila ye gusu kese je na no den na abrase
1: se se de abrase ka club ba ba one no one ni de o ba draw to clone mu de obi age na bon se be a so rather.
0: So far, light a while brought to know a call off and that's what you
1: a Johnny, yes, I know a fancy and that's what you saw by the said or madam light.
0: Okay, and your baby home, what they say, betting me, I let you see any fire for no matching your bassin, my baby woman, beating your coffin.
1: Bear 5 years in India, son, you were so debut by Uncle will be any beer. Money or Mandarin, sir, on Baba Bessano.
0: Right, nurse, a transformer, and Uncle say, idea, a fort, a womb.
1: A fort, and Mara Fonso, so a bus and maybe more pressure, cost road. Not all mom will be a moon in a
0: right. 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
1: Matia
0: Olivia me das why
1: yes that was it.
0: All right. What's the location here? Nikenika no ho ho. Masalachi ho.
1: Adwatu Masalachi. Yeah. Adwatu Masalachi.
0: Masalachi ba kopena wa Adwatu ho ana.
1: Me pa sha Masalachi na ba kopena. Oso awo ye side o. Adwatu awo ye side o. On the side na transformer no.
0: Okay. Any anyone am phone so be in case be fire for na ba on betimi afro for location here why?
1: Me ba chio Adwatu Masalachi do house awo ye side ho.
0: Okay.
1: Awo ye side ho no.
0: Olivia Meda Sinyamishra.
1: But for now no do modum light say the general abra for abla sekakra.
0: Right, yeah, that's it.
1: Nobody will be able to come bomb because we'll be a PPA if we need them Gina Bons, number of four and go crowd four.
0: All right, okay. Matimidas.
1: Okay.
0: Live on Sika 89.5. We anka say ya money boni Olivia and Anumri. And crowd to Edema and say, Okupiemu Adwatua. Masalachi Honum Transformer, Honum. Over 5 years and 5 years in honum etimi ejetimi tom na brasi ejetimi tom na brasi but the name ray can say dear was say over 1 hour a giant tom no homana tia gufama around a transformer no and ra a 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
1: Tell us back, I see. 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

Yeah.

Ose jemiye. 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

Yeah.